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1: I'm Terrence Vosh with your local news, streaming now through the West Central Online app. Kindersley RCMP are asking for the public's help after about 300 liters of gasoline was stolen from a business in Dodgeland. Police say the theft happened around 4:15 a.m. on July 1st, with surveillance video showing a burgundy Ford F-250 without a license plate arriving at the scene. Two suspects, a man and a woman wearing hoodies and face coverings, were seen siphoning fuel. Anyone with information is asked to contact Kindersley RCMP or Crime Stoppers. Containment orders are now in place at Lake of the Prairies following the discovery of zebra mussels in the lake, which straddles the Saskatchewan-Manitoba boundary. All watercraft and equipment used in the affected area must be decontaminated before being moved elsewhere. Saskatchewan officials say inspections typically take only a few minutes and check for standing water, mud, plants, and invasive species that could spread to other waterways. Haley and Maya of Alberta spent 2 days experiencing life inside the RCMP as honorary co-commanding officers through a partnership with the Kids with Cancer Society. Their visit included seeing drones, robots, and a helicopter at Alberta RCMP headquarters before traveling to Regina. At Depot Division, Saskatchewan RCMP emergency response team members showed the children equipment used during specialized police operations. Country music fans could soon have another live show to look forward to. Regina-based band Detour is taking its two-hour theater show across Saskatchewan, featuring country legends in the first half and 90s hits after intermission. Drummer Darcy LaBelle says that the show has been a hit with audiences.
2: What we do is the first hour we play all the older, we call it the legends music. Merle Haggard, Waylon Willie, Johnny, Loretta Lynn, Patsy Cline, Dolly Parton, Tammy Wynette, that kind of music. And people really love that. And then we take a break and we come back in the second hour. We get into what we're kind of known for, which is 90s country. And we get Brooks and Dunn, Alan Jackson, Dwight Yoakam, George Strait, Diamond Reel, Little Texas, stuff like that. And the show seems to go over real well.
1: The band says it's hoping to add stops in communities across West Central Saskatchewan. 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
3: The senior baseball spotlight shifts to the North Saskatchewan River Baseball League Championship tonight as the Unity Cardinals visit the three-time defending champion North Battleford Beavers to begin their best-of-three league final at 7:30. Unity will look to steal Game 1 on the road before hosting Game 2 tomorrow night with the first pitch of 6:30 at Cardinal Diamond. Also Wednesday, the Macklin Lakers will play for a fourth straight Battle River Baseball League title after erasing an 8-2 deficit on Monday night to win 9-8 over the veteran Bulls. Riley Coleman tied the game with a two-run single before Ian Hillis delivered a walk-off double to give Macklin a dramatic win and force a deciding Game 3 tomorrow at 6:30 in Veteran. The Swim Sask summer season came to a close over the weekend with provincial championships in Regina, where six swimmers represented the local Kindersley Surge Swim Club. Aubrey Omnis highlighted the weekend with two gold and two silver medals, joining Sophia Velasco's pair of relay silver medals and teammates who recorded personal bests and top 10 finishes. Coaches praised the team's hard work and improvement throughout the season, saying the club continues to build momentum after growing to nearly 30 swimmers this summer.

0: personal bests and top 10 finishes. Coaches praised the team's hard work and improvement throughout the season, saying the club continues to build momentum after growing to nearly 30 swimmers this summer. And remember, West Central Online is your source for all the latest local sports, scores, and stories. I'm Cooper Douglas.
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2: Good evening, West Central Saskatchewan. Here's what's coming up in your regional forecast. For our northern regions, including Unity, Macklin, Wilkie, and Bigger, the evening's looking clear, though the skies are looking to become partly cloudy near midnight with a risk of a thunderstorm overnight. Winds are coming in from the southeast around 20 kilometers with lows of 13. The skies should be clearing tomorrow morning with winds from the northwest around 30 kilometers, bringing highs of 24. For our central regions, including Kindersley, Marengo, Brock, and Rosetown, the skies are looking clear this evening, though it may be a little hazy. Winds are coming in from the southeast around 20 kilometers with lows of 15. Tomorrow we should be seeing clear skies and sunshine with winds from the northwest around 20 kilometers and highs of 27. And for our southern regions, including Kyle, Elrose, Leader, Lancer, and Abbey, we're also seeing clear skies this evening, though it may be hazy. Winds are coming in from the south around 20 kilometers, becoming light later this evening with lows of 18. Tomorrow we should see sunshine and clear skies, though we may be seeing some local smoke. Winds are looking to come in from the northwest around 20 kilometers tomorrow morning with highs up to 30. I'm Terrence Vosh with your West Central Online weather.
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2: Good evening, West Central Saskatchewan. Let's take a look at what's coming up in your three-day forecast. We're seeing clear skies this evening across West Central, though it may be a bit hazy. Our north is seeing some clouds come in near midnight with a risk of a thunderstorm overnight. Regional winds are coming in from the southeast around 20 kilometers, bringing lows of 13. Tomorrow should see clear skies and sunshine during the day. Our southern regions may experience some local smoke. Winds are coming in from the northwest tomorrow up to 30 kilometers with highs around 30. Staying clear tomorrow evening with those winds becoming light with lows of 10. Thursday looks to be sunny with clear skies in our north and central regions. Our southern areas seeing a mix of sun and cloud with a 60% chance of showers, coming with regional highs around 30.

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0: 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Hurry, the closing out sale is on now at the Kindersley location of Guy's Furniture.
8: Good evening, West Central Saskatchewan. Let's take a look at what's coming up in your 3-day forecast. We're seeing clear skies this evening.

0: 20 kilometers, bringing lows of 13. Tomorrow should see clear skies and sunshine during the day. Our southern regions may experience some local smoke. Winds are coming in from the northwest tomorrow up to 30 kilometers with highs around 30. Staying clear tomorrow evening with those winds becoming light with lows of 10. Thursday looks to be sunny with clear skies in our north and central regions. Our southern areas seeing a mix of sun and cloud with a 60% chance of showers, coming with regional highs around 30. Our north and central staying clear while the south continues to see cloudy periods with that chance of showers in the evening, with regional lows of 13. I'm Terrence Vosh with your West Central online weather.
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1: 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Kindersley RCMP are investigating a theft of around 300 liters of gasoline from a Dodgeland business earlier this month. Investigators say surveillance footage captured two suspects arriving in a burgundy Ford F-250 equipped with auxiliary fuel tanks but no license plate. The pair, wearing face coverings and hoodies, allegedly siphoned fuel before leaving. RCMP are asking anyone who recognizes the suspects or the truck to come forward as the investigation continues. Two Alberta children got a behind-the-scenes look at specialized police operations during a two-day experience as honorary RCMP co-commanding officers. Haley and Maya were sworn in at Alberta RCMP headquarters before traveling to Regina, where they toured a depot division and met members of the Saskatchewan RCMP Emergency Response Team. The children also got to see some of the specialized equipment used during high-risk police operations. Unifor is urging Canadian governments to stand firm against new U.S. tariffs targeting products including wine, hockey sticks, cement, and other Canadian goods. The union says the 50% tariffs will apply to nearly $20 billion in imports, including some products that comply with the Canada-U.S.-Mexico agreement. Unifor is calling for expanded Buy Canadian policies and greater use of Canadian steel, aluminum, and other domestic materials in government projects. A Regina-based country band is hoping to bring its nostalgic country music show to communities across West Central Saskatchewan. Detour has been touring the province for nearly a decade, but now the band is looking to partner with local halls, theaters, and community groups to bring its Legends Country and 90s Country show to small towns. Drummer Darcy LaBelle says they'd love to perform in more communities.
2: Across Saskatchewan and Alberta, possibly Manitoba as well, but Saskatchewan, Alberta for sure. So far it's Regina and North Battleford in September and October. 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
1: Good evening, West Central Saskatchewan. Here's what's coming up in your regional forecast. For our northern regions, including Unity, Macklin, Wilkie, and Bigger, the evening's looking clear, though the skies are looking to become partly cloudy near midnight with a risk of a thunderstorm overnight. Winds are coming in from the southeast around 20 kilometers with lows of 13. The skies should be clearing tomorrow morning with winds from the northwest around 30 kilometers, bringing highs of 24. For our central regions, including Kindersley, Marengo, Brock, and Rosetown, the skies are looking clear this evening, though it may be a little hazy. Winds are coming in from the southeast around 20 kilometers with lows of 15. Tomorrow we should be seeing clear skies and sunshine with winds from the northwest around 20 kilometers and highs of 27. And for our southern regions, including Kyle, Elrose, Leader, Lancer, and Abbey, we're also seeing clear skies this evening, though it may be hazy. Winds are coming in from the south around 20 kilometers, becoming light later this evening with lows of 18. Tomorrow we should see sunshine and clear skies, though we may be seeing some local smoke. Winds are looking to come in from the northwest around 20 kilometers tomorrow morning with highs up to 30. I'm Terrence Vosh with your West Central Online weather.
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6: Good evening, West Central Saskatchewan. Let's take a look at what's coming up in your three-day forecast. We're seeing clear skies this evening across West Central, though it may be a bit hazy. Our north is seeing some clouds come in near midnight with a risk of a thunderstorm overnight. Regional winds are coming in from the southeast around 20 kilometers, bringing lows of 13. Tomorrow should see clear skies and sunshine during the day. Our southern regions may experience some local smoke. Winds are coming in from the northwest tomorrow up to 30 kilometers with highs around 30. Staying clear tomorrow evening with those winds becoming light with lows of 10. Thursday looks to be sunny with clear skies in our north and central regions. Our southern areas seeing a mix of sun and cloud with a 60% chance of showers, coming with regional highs around 30. Our north and central staying clear while the south continues to see cloudy periods with that chance of showers in the evening, with regional lows of 13. I'm Terrence Vosh with your West Central Online Weather.
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4: Good evening, West Central Saskatchewan. Let's take a look at what's coming up in your three-day forecast. We're seeing clear skies this evening across West Central, though it may be a bit hazy. Our north is seeing some clouds come in near midnight with a risk of a thunderstorm overnight. Regional winds are coming in from the southeast around 20 kilometers, bringing lows of 13. Tomorrow should see clear skies and sunshine during the day. Our southern regions may experience some local smoke. Winds are coming in from the northwest tomorrow up to 30 kilometers with highs around 30. Staying clear tomorrow evening with those winds becoming light with lows of 10. Thursday looks to be sunny with clear skies in our north and central regions. Our southern areas seeing a mix of sun and cloud with a 60% chance of showers, coming with regional highs around 30. Our north and central staying clear while the south continues to see cloudy periods with that chance of showers in the evening, with regional lows of 13. I'm Terrence Vosh with your West Central Online weather.
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1: I'm Terrence Vosh with your local news, streaming now through the West Central Online app. Kindersley RCMP are asking for the public's help after about 300 liters of gasoline was stolen from a business in Dodgeland. Police say the theft happened around 4:15 a.m. on July 1st, with surveillance video showing a burgundy Ford F-250 without a license plate arriving at the scene. Two suspects, a man and a woman wearing hoodies and face coverings, were seen siphoning fuel. Anyone with information is asked to contact Kindersley RCMP or Crime Stoppers. Containment orders are now in place at Lake of the Prairies following the discovery of zebra mussels in the lake, which straddles the Saskatchewan-Manitoba boundary. All watercraft and equipment used in the affected area must be decontaminated before being moved elsewhere. Saskatchewan officials say inspections typically take only a few minutes and check for standing water, mud, plants, and invasive species that could spread to other waterways. Haley and Maya of Alberta spent 2 days experiencing life inside the RCMP as honorary co-commanding officers through a partnership with the Kids with Cancer Society. Their visit included seeing drones, robots, and a helicopter at Alberta RCMP headquarters before traveling to Regina. At Depot Division, Saskatchewan RCMP Emergency Response Team members showed the children equipment used during specialized police operations. Country music fans could soon have another live show to look forward to. Regina-based band Detour is taking its two-hour theater show across Saskatchewan, featuring country legends in the first half and 90s hits after intermission. Drummer Darcy LaBelle says that the show has been a hit with audiences.
2: What we do is the first hour we play all the older, we call it the legends music. Merle Haggard, Waylon Willie, Johnny, Loretta Lynn, Patsy Cline, Dolly Parton, Tammy Wynette, that kind of music. And people really love that. And then we take a break and we come back in the second hour. We get into what we're kind of known for, which is 90s country. And we get Brooks and Dunn, Alan Jackson, Dwight Yoakam, George Strait, Diamond Reel, Little Texas, stuff like that. And the show seems to go over real well.
1: The band says it's hoping to add stops in communities across West Central Saskatchewan. 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
1: Good evening, West Central Saskatchewan. Here's what's coming up in your regional forecast. For our northern regions, including Unity, Macklin, Wilkie, and Bigger, the evening's looking clear, though the skies are looking to become partly cloudy near midnight with a risk of a thunderstorm overnight. Winds are coming in from the southeast around 20 kilometers with lows of 13. The skies should be clearing tomorrow morning with winds from the northwest around 30 kilometers, bringing highs of 24. For our central regions, including Kindersley, Marengo, Brock, and Rosetown, the skies are looking clear this evening, though it may be a little hazy. Winds are coming in from the southeast around 20 kilometers with lows of 15. Tomorrow we should be seeing clear skies and sunshine with winds from the northwest around 20 kilometers and highs of 27. And for our southern regions, including Kyle, Elrose, Leader, Lancer, and Abbey, we're also seeing clear skies this evening, though it may be hazy. Winds are coming in from the south around 20 kilometers, becoming light later this evening with lows of 18. Tomorrow we should see sunshine and clear skies, though we may be seeing some local smoke. Winds are looking to come in from the northwest around 20 kilometers tomorrow morning with highs up to 30. I'm Terrence Vosh with your West Central Online weather.
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3: Good evening, West Central Saskatchewan. Let's take a look at what's coming up in your three-day forecast. We're seeing clear skies this evening across West Central, though it may be a bit hazy. Our north is seeing some clouds come in near midnight with a risk of a thunderstorm overnight. Regional winds are coming in from the southeast around 20 kilometers, bringing lows of 13. Tomorrow should see clear skies and sunshine during the day. Our southern regions may experience some local smoke. Winds are coming in from the northwest tomorrow up to 30 kilometers with highs around 30. Staying clear tomorrow evening with those winds becoming light with lows of 10. Thursday looks to be sunny with clear skies in our north and central regions. Our southern areas seeing a mix of sun and cloud with a 60% chance of showers, coming with regional highs around 30. Our north and central staying clear while the south continues to see cloudy periods with that chance of showers in the evening, with regional lows of 13. I'm Terrence Vosh with your West Central Online Weather.
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0: West Central Online weather with Guy's Furniture in Kindersley. Hurry, the closing out sale is on now at the Kindersley location of Guy's Furniture.
5: Good evening, West Central Saskatchewan. Let's take a look at what's coming up in your three-day forecast. We're seeing clear skies this evening across West Central, though it may be a bit hazy. Our north is seeing some clouds come in near midnight with a risk of a thunderstorm overnight. Regional winds are coming in from the southeast around 20 kilometers, bringing lows of 13. Tomorrow should see clear skies and sunshine during the day. Our southern region

0: Winds may experience some local smoke. Winds are coming in from the northwest tomorrow up to 30 kilometers with highs around 30. Staying clear tomorrow evening with those winds becoming light with lows of 10. Thursday looks to be sunny with clear skies in our north and central regions. Our southern areas seeing a mix of sun and cloud with a 60% chance of showers, coming with regional highs around 30. Our north and central staying clear while the south continues to see cloudy periods with that chance of showers in the evening, with regional lows of 13. I'm Terrence Vosh with your West Central online weather.
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2: 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Kindersley RCMP are investigating a theft of around 300 liters of gasoline from a Dodgeland business earlier this month. Investigators say surveillance footage captured two suspects arriving in a burgundy Ford F-250 equipped with auxiliary fuel tanks but no license plate. The pair, wearing face coverings and hoodies, allegedly siphoned fuel before leaving. RCMP are asking anyone who recognizes the suspects or the truck to come forward as the investigation continues. Two Alberta children got a behind-the-scenes look at specialized police operations during a two-day experience as honorary RCMP co-commanding officers. Haley and Maya were sworn in at Alberta RCMP headquarters before traveling to Regina, where they toured a depot division and met members of the Saskatchewan RCMP Emergency Response Team. The children also got to see some of the specialized equipment used during high-risk police operations. Unifor is urging Canadian governments to stand firm against new U.S. tariffs targeting products including wine, hockey sticks, cement, and other Canadian goods. The union says the 50% tariffs will apply to nearly $20 billion in imports, including some products that comply with the Canada-U.S.-Mexico agreement. Unifor is calling for expanded Buy Canadian policies and greater use of Canadian steel, aluminum, and other domestic materials in government projects. A Regina-based country band is hoping to bring its nostalgic country music show to communities across West Central Saskatchewan. Detour has been touring the province for nearly a decade, but now the band is looking to partner with local halls, theaters, and community groups to bring its Legends Country and 90s Country show to small towns. Drummer Darcy LaBelle says they'd love to perform in more communities.
3: Across Saskatchewan and Alberta, possibly Manitoba as well, but Saskatchewan and Alberta for sure. So far it's Regina and North Battleford in September and October. 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
2: 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I'm Terrence Vosh.
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0: for our northern regions, including Unity, Macklin, Wilkie, and Bigger. The evening's looking clear, though the skies are looking to become partly cloudy near midnight with a risk of a thunderstorm overnight. Winds are coming in from the southeast around 20 kilometers with lows of 13. The skies should be clearing tomorrow morning with winds from the northwest around 30 kilometers, bringing highs of 24. For our central regions, including Kindersley, Marengo, Brock, and Rosetown, the skies are looking clear this evening, though it may be a little hazy. Winds are coming in from the southeast around 20 kilometers with lows of 15. Tomorrow we should be seeing clear skies and sunshine with winds from the northwest around 20 kilometers and highs of 27. And for our southern regions, including Kyle, Elrose, Leader, Lancer, and Abbey, we're also seeing clear skies this evening, though it may be hazy. Winds are coming in from the south around 20 kilometers, becoming light later this evening with lows of 18. Tomorrow we should see sunshine and clear skies, though we may be seeing some local smoke. Winds are looking to come in from the northwest around 20 kilometers tomorrow morning with highs up to 30. I'm Terrence Vosh with your West Central Online weather.
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9: Good evening, West Central Saskatchewan. Let's take a look at what's coming up in your three-day forecast. We're seeing clear skies this evening across West Central, though it may be a bit hazy. Our north is seeing some clouds come in near midnight with a risk of a thunderstorm overnight. Regional winds are coming in from the southeast around 20 kilometers, bringing lows of 13. Tomorrow should see clear skies and sunshine during the day. Our southern regions may experience some local smoke. Winds are coming in from the northwest tomorrow up to 30 kilometers with highs around 30. Staying clear tomorrow evening with those winds becoming light with lows of 10. Thursday looks to be sunny with clear skies in our north and central regions. Our southern areas seeing a mix of sun and cloud with a 60% chance of showers, coming with regional highs around 30. Our north and central staying clear while the south continues to see cloudy periods with that chance of showers in the evening, with regional lows of 13. I'm Terrence Vosh with your West Central Online Weather.
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3: Good evening, West Central Saskatchewan. Let's take a look at what's coming up in your three-day forecast. We're seeing clear skies this evening across West Central, though it may be a bit hazy. Our north is seeing some clouds come in near midnight with a risk of a thunderstorm overnight. Regional winds are coming in from the southeast around 20 kilometers, bringing lows of 13. Tomorrow should see clear skies and sunshine during the day. Our southern regions may experience some local smoke. Winds are coming in from the northwest tomorrow up to 30 kilometers with highs around 30. Staying clear tomorrow evening with those winds becoming light with lows of 10. Thursday looks to be sunny with clear skies in our north and central regions. Our southern areas seeing a mix of sun and cloud with a 60% chance of showers, coming with regional highs around 30. Our north and central staying clear while the south continues to see cloudy periods with that chance of showers in the evening, with regional lows of 13. I'm Terrence Vosh with your West Central Online weather.
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4: Good evening, West Central Saskatchewan. Let's take a look at what's coming up in your three-day forecast. We're seeing clear skies this evening across West Central, though it may be a bit hazy. Our north is seeing some clouds come in near midnight with a risk of a thunderstorm overnight. Regional winds are coming in from the southeast around 20 kilometers, bringing lows of 13. Tomorrow should see clear skies and sunshine during the day. Our southern regions may experience some local smoke. Winds are coming in from the northwest tomorrow up to 30 kilometers with highs around 30. Staying clear tomorrow evening with those winds becoming light with lows of 10. Thursday looks to be sunny with clear skies in our north and central regions. Our southern areas seeing a mix of sun and cloud with a 60% chance of showers, coming with regional highs around 30. Our north and central staying clear while the south continues to see cloudy periods with that chance of showers in the evening, with regional lows of 13. I'm Terrence Vosh with your West Central Online weather.
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2: Good evening, West Central Saskatchewan. Let's take a look at what's coming up in your three-day forecast. We're seeing clear skies this evening across West Central, though it may be a bit hazy. Our north is seeing some clouds come in near midnight with a risk of a thunderstorm overnight. Regional winds are coming in from the southeast around 20 kilometers, bringing lows of 13. Tomorrow should see clear skies and sunshine during the day. Our southern regions may experience some local smoke. Winds are coming in from the northwest tomorrow up to 30 kilometers with highs around 30. Staying clear tomorrow evening with those winds becoming light with lows of 10. Thursday looks to be sunny with clear skies in our north and central regions. Our southern areas seeing a mix of sun and cloud with a 60% chance of showers, coming with regional highs around 30. Our north and central staying clear while the south continues to see cloudy periods with that chance of showers in the evening, with regional lows of 13. I'm Terrence Vosh with your West Central Online weather.
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1: Good evening, West Central Saskatchewan. Let's take a look at what's coming up in your three-day forecast. We're seeing clear skies this evening across West Central, though it may be a bit hazy. Our north is seeing some clouds come in near midnight with a risk of a thunderstorm overnight. Regional winds are coming in from the southeast around 20 kilometers, bringing lows of 13. Tomorrow should see clear skies and sunshine during the day. Our southern regions may experience some local smoke. Winds are coming in from the northwest tomorrow up to 30 kilometers with highs around 30. Staying clear tomorrow evening with those winds becoming light with lows of 10. Thursday looks to be sunny with clear skies in our north and central regions. Our southern areas seeing a mix of sun and cloud with a 60% chance of showers, coming with regional highs around 30. Our north and central staying clear while the south continues to see cloudy periods with that chance of showers in the evening, with regional lows of 13. I'm Terrence Vosh with your West Central Online Weather.
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5: Good evening, West Central Saskatchewan. Let's take a look at what's coming up in your three-day forecast. We're seeing clear skies this evening across West Central, though it may be a bit hazy. Our north is seeing some clouds come in near midnight with a risk of a thunderstorm overnight. Regional winds are coming in from the southeast around 20 kilometers, bringing lows of 13. Tomorrow should see clear skies and sunshine during the day. Our southern regions may experience some local smoke. Winds are coming in from the northwest tomorrow up to 30 kilometers with highs around 30. Staying clear tomorrow evening with those winds becoming light with lows of 10. Thursday looks to be sunny with clear skies in our north and central regions. Our southern areas seeing a mix of sun and cloud with a 60% chance of showers, coming with regional highs around 30. Our north and central staying clear while the south continues to see cloudy periods with that chance of showers in the evening, with regional lows of 13. I'm Terrence Vosh with your West Central Online weather.
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2: Good morning, West Central Saskatchewan. Here's what's coming up in your three-day forecast. Today is looking to bring clear skies and sunshine, though our southern regions may experience some local smoke today. Winds are coming in from the northwest up to 30 kilometers, with regional highs around 30. The sky is staying clear this evening with those winds becoming light with lows of 10. Tomorrow looks to be sunny with clear skies in our north and central regions. The southern region should be seeing a mix of sun and cloud with a 60% chance of showers, coming with regional highs around 30. Our north and central areas staying clear while the south continues to see cloudy periods with that chance of showers and regional lows of 13. Friday, though, it looks to start the long weekend off right for West Central with clear skies and sunshine, bringing with it highs around 33 and lows of 15. I'm Terrence Vosh with your West Central Online weather.
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0: One. Here's what's coming up in your three-day forecast. Today is looking to bring clear skies and sunshine, though our southern regions may experience some local smoke today. Winds are coming in from the northwest up to 30 kilometers, with regional highs around 30. The sky is staying clear this evening with those winds becoming light, with lows of 10. Tomorrow looks to be sunny with clear skies in our north and central regions. The southern region should be seeing a mix of sun and cloud with a 60% chance of showers, coming with regional highs around 30. Our north and central areas staying clear while the south continues to see cloudy periods with that chance of showers and regional lows of 13. Friday, though, looks to start the long weekend off right for west central with clear skies and sunshine, bringing with it highs around 33 and lows of 15. I'm Terrence Vosh with your West Central Online weather.
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5: Good morning, West Central Saskatchewan. Here's what's coming up in your three-day forecast. Today is looking to bring clear skies and sunshine, though our southern regions may experience some local smoke today. Winds are coming in from the northwest up to 30 kilometers, with regional highs around 30. The sky is staying clear this evening with those winds becoming light, with lows of 10. Tomorrow looks to be sunny with clear skies in our north and central regions. The southern region should be seeing a mix of sun and cloud with a 60% chance of showers, coming with regional highs around 30. Our north and central area is staying clear while the south continues to see cloudy periods with that chance of showers and regional lows of 13. Friday, though, looks to start the long weekend off right for west central with clear skies and sunshine, bringing with it highs around 33 and lows of 15. I'm Terrence Vosh with your West Central Online Weather.
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0: bring clear skies and sunshine, though our southern regions may experience some local smoke today. Winds are coming in from the northwest up to 30 kilometers, with regional highs around 30. The sky is staying clear this evening with those winds becoming light with lows of 10. Tomorrow looks to be sunny with clear skies in our north and central regions. The southern region should be seeing a mix of sun and cloud with a 60% chance of showers, coming with regional highs around 30. Our north and central area is staying clear while the south continues to see cloudy periods with that chance of showers and regional lows of 13. Friday, though, it looks to start the long weekend off right for west central with clear skies and sunshine, bringing with it highs around 33 and lows of 15. I'm Terrence Vosh with your West Central Online weather.
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2: Good morning, West Central Saskatchewan. Here's what's coming up in your three-day forecast. Today is looking to bring clear skies and sunshine, though our southern regions may experience some local smoke today. Winds are coming in from the northwest up to 30 kilometers, with regional highs around 30. The sky is staying clear this evening with those winds becoming light, with lows of 10. Tomorrow looks to be sunny with clear skies in our north and central regions. The southern region should be seeing a mix of sun and cloud with a 60% chance of showers, coming with regional highs around 30. Our north and central area is staying clear while the south continues to see cloudy periods with that chance of showers and regional lows of 13. Friday, though, looks to start the long weekend off right for west central with clear skies and sunshine, bringing with it highs around 33 and lows of 15. I'm Terrence Vosh with your West Central Online weather.
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2: Good morning, West Central Saskatchewan. Here's what's coming up in your three-day forecast. Today is looking to bring clear skies and sunshine, though our southern regions may experience some local smoke today. Winds are coming in from the northwest up to 30 kilometers, with regional highs around 30. The sky is staying clear this evening with those winds becoming light, with lows of 10. Tomorrow looks to be sunny with clear skies in our north and central regions. The southern region should be seeing a mix of sun and cloud with a 60% chance of showers, coming with regional highs around 30. Our north and central areas staying clear while the south continues to see cloudy periods with that chance of showers and regional lows of 13. Friday, though, it looks to start the long weekend off right for west central with clear skies and sunshine, bringing with it highs around 33 and lows of 15. I'm Terrence Vosh with your West Central Online Weather.
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5: Good morning, West Central Saskatchewan. Here's what's coming up in your three-day forecast. Today is looking to bring clear skies and sunshine, though our southern regions may experience some local smoke today. Winds are coming in from the northwest up to 30 kilometers, with regional highs around 30. The sky is staying clear this evening with those winds becoming light, with lows of 10. Tomorrow looks to be sunny with clear skies in our north and central regions. The southern region should be seeing a mix of sun and cloud with a 60% chance of showers, coming with regional highs around 30. Our north and central area is staying clear while the south continues to see cloudy periods with that chance of showers and regional lows of 13. Friday, though, it looks to start the long weekend off right for West Central with clear skies and sunshine, bringing with it highs around 33 and lows of 15. I'm Terrence Vosh with your West Central Online weather.
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4: Good morning, West Central Saskatchewan. Here's what's coming up in your three-day forecast. Today is looking to bring

0: in your three-day forecast. Today is looking to bring clear skies and sunshine, though our southern regions may experience some local smoke today. Winds are coming in from the northwest up to 30 kilometers, with regional highs around 30. The sky is staying clear this evening with those winds becoming light, with lows of 10. Tomorrow looks to be sunny with clear skies in our north and central regions. The southern region should be seeing a mix of sun and cloud with a 60% chance of showers, coming with regional highs around 30. Our north and central areas staying clear while the south continues to see cloudy periods with that chance of showers and regional lows of 13. Friday, though, it looks to start the long weekend off right for west central with clear skies and sunshine, bringing with it highs around 33 and lows of 15. I'm Terrence Vosh with your West Central Online weather.
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2: Good morning, West Central Saskatchewan. Here's what's coming up in your three-day forecast. Today is looking to bring clear skies and sunshine, though our southern regions may experience some local smoke today. Winds are coming in from the northwest up to 30 kilometers, with regional highs around 30. The sky is staying clear this evening with those winds becoming light, with lows of 10. Tomorrow looks to be sunny with clear skies in our north and central regions. The southern region should be seeing a mix of sun and cloud with a 60% chance of showers, coming with regional highs around 30. Our north and central area is staying clear while the south continues to see cloudy periods with that chance of showers and regional lows of 13. Friday, though, it looks to start the long weekend off right for west central with clear skies and sunshine, bringing with it highs around 33 and lows of 15. I'm Terrence Vosh with your West Central Online weather.
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1: Good morning, West Central Saskatchewan. Here's what's coming up in your three-day forecast. Today is looking to bring clear skies and sunshine, though our southern regions may experience some local smoke today. Winds are coming in from the northwest up to 30 kilometers, with regional highs around 30. The sky is staying clear this evening with those winds becoming light, with lows of 10. Tomorrow looks to be sunny with clear skies in our north and central regions. The southern region should be seeing a mix of sun and cloud with a 60% chance of showers, coming with regional highs around 30. Our north and central area is staying clear while the south continues to see cloudy periods with that chance of showers and regional lows of 13. Friday, though, looks to start the long weekend off right for west central with clear skies and sunshine, bringing with it highs around 33 and lows of 15. I'm Terrence Vosh with your West Central Online weather.
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4: Good morning, West Central Saskatchewan. Here's what's coming up in your three-day forecast. Today's looking to bring clear skies and sunshine, though our southern regions may experience some local smoke today. Winds are coming in from the northwest up to 30 kilometers, with regional highs around 30. The sky is staying clear this evening with those winds becoming light with lows of 10.

0: Tomorrow looks to be sunny with clear skies in our north and central regions. The southern region should be seeing a mix of sun and cloud with a 60% chance of showers, coming with regional highs around 30. Our north and central area is staying clear while the south continues to see cloudy periods with that chance of showers and regional lows of 13. Friday, though, it looks to start the long weekend off right for west central with clear skies and sunshine, bringing with it highs around 33 and lows of 15. I'm Terrence Vosh with your West Central Online weather.
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5: Good morning, West Central Saskatchewan. Here's what's coming up in your three-day forecast. Today's looking to bring clear skies and sunshine, though our southern regions may experience some local smoke today. Winds are coming in from the northwest up to 30 kilometers, with regional highs around 30. The sky is staying clear this evening with those winds becoming light with lows of 10. Tomorrow looks to be sunny with clear skies in our north and central regions. The southern region should be seeing a mix of sun and cloud with a 60% chance of showers, coming with regional highs around 30. Our north and central areas staying clear while the south continues to see cloudy periods with that chance of showers and regional lows of 13. Friday, though, it looks to start the long weekend off right for West Central with clear skies and sunshine, bringing with it highs around 33 and lows of 15. I'm Terrence Vosh with your West Central Online weather.
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1: I'm Cooper Douglas with your local news, streaming now through the West Central Online app. Unity RCMP responded to a range of calls last week, including investigations into two sudden deaths, both determined to be non-suspicious. Officers also handled a Mental Health Act complaint, traffic issues, false alarms, and 911 calls, and are reminding anyone with information about local crimes to contact police or Crime Stoppers. Kindersley RCMP are also looking into a gas theft reported back on July 1st. More on that up at West Central Online. While heat warnings disappeared around the region Wednesday morning, the intense summer heat isn't going away anytime soon. High temperatures around 30 degrees are still in the forecast for the foreseeable future, says meteorologist Jason Knight.
2: No real end to it. We're going into the dog days of summer, so we're looking at daytime highs, staying at that 30-degree mark or a little bit above.
1: Stay hydrated, limit strenuous activity during peak heat, check in on vulnerable family and neighbors, and also keep an eye on air quality, with wildfire smoke also adding to the list of health risks this time of year. Braden King.

0: as returning to Country Thunder this year felt very different from his first appearance. After moving from the Beer Gardens to the main stage last year as a last-minute replacement, King says this year's scheduled headline performance came with a few nerves.
1: I start to compare myself to other artists and everything, and like just comparing to the Hunter Brothers were the headliner last year for this slot, and then I'm in this slot this year. Sometimes there's like a bit of a imposter syndrome, I guess, of like, am I supposed to be here? Like, what is going on here? And then as soon as I walked out on that stage and people were just cheering and everything, exceeded every expectation.
0: King says he believes many fans have followed his career from the very beginning, making the moment feel like a shared win. People visiting southwestern Saskatchewan are being reminded to watch for rattlesnakes around Grasslands National Park and the Leader area. Medical health officer Dr. David Torr says anyone who's bitten should call 911 and get to a hospital immediately rather than attempting home treatment.
2: The best thing and most important thing is to call 911 and get yourself to hospital as soon as possible, because timing is of an issue. The more time the venom is in there, the more risk and bad effects on your body.
0: Cypress Hospital in Swift Current and Medicine Hat both treat rattlesnake bites. And last up, SGI is reminding Saskatchewan drivers to stay focused behind the wheel following a recent spike in serious collisions across the province. Communications consultant Michaela Solomon says motorists should avoid distractions, obey speed limits, and never drive impaired.
3: So the things we want to stress to drivers this summer is to always be alert when you're on the road, especially on the highway.
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0: The Unity Cardinals beat the North Battleford Beavers 4-1 last night on the road to go up 1-0 in the North Saskatchewan River Baseball League final, setting up a chance to win the series tonight at home in the final game of the season on the newly revitalized Cardinal Diamond in Unity. The Cards were guided by Rhett Fazer's arm and Garen Scher's bat on their way to the 3-run win. Unity and North Battleford in the finals for a second straight year, with the Beavers owners of 3 straight championships. The Cardinals will look to break that streak tonight at 6:30 in Unity. Game 3 if needed coming up next week, with the Cardinals headed to Tier 1 Provincials this weekend in Regina. Moving to the Major Leagues, the Toronto Blue Jays lost 8-6 last night to the Washington Nationals. The Jays went down 4-0 in the first inning, and then after clawing back a bit, gave up another 3 runs in the fourth, making a 3-run eighth inning not enough to complete the comeback as the Nationals tied up the series. Game 3 goes this morning at 11 o'clock live on CFYM 1210 and CJYM 1330. The Jays off tomorrow before returning home to face St. Louis on the weekend. And remember, West Central Online is your source for all the latest local sports, scores, and stories.
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0: Another hot and sunny day is ahead for West Central. Kindersley and Central have a high of 27 today, UV index of 7, and the region is seeing hazy skies in parts this morning. Unity and areas north also have that haze, alongside a daytime high expected at 25 with the same high UV. South to Leader and area, it's a balmy high of 30 today with local smoke, southwest winds changing northwest at 20 to 40, and another high UV at 7. Expect cloud cover tonight to the south with a low of 18, Central and north staying clear with lows just below 15. Tomorrow's looking at more of the same with sunshine and highs of 26 north, 29 central, and 31 south. The north without wind, while the central zone reads southeast winds at 30. Same with the south, where there's also an afternoon risk of a thunderstorm in tomorrow's forecast. At night, skies will clear out for lows around 15. Central areas around Kindersley seeing a 60% chance of rain. Friday then sees skies clearing out around the region for highs around 30 central and south. The north a little cooler at 27 before clear evening lows at 16. Saturday warms right up for highs of 38 south, 35 central, and 32 north before clear evening lows of 18, except for the north where clouds bring a 30% chance of showers. That rain chance will continue early Sunday for northern parts as the high gets to 21 into a cloudy evening low of 9, a sunny high of 26 elsewhere with clear skies and lows of 12 expected at night. Stay weather ready. Stream us anytime and anywhere by downloading the West Central Online app.
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0: a bad life. Thomas Rhett and Jordan Davis on Country 104. It's Cheyenne Namath. We are sitting around 15 degrees this lovely Wednesday morning. And this week's Her Voice feature presented by CCAN, we're introducing Christine Broderick from Leader. After years of traveling the world, Christine discovered some of the greatest adventures were right here in Saskatchewan. Now she's sharing those hidden gems through tourism and content creation while taking on her biggest project yet, transforming a former church into a community wellness center.
1: So we're opening a wellness center in town here. I don't plan too far ahead, and I'm very just spontaneous, and an awesome opportunity came up, so I bought a church. I'm not scared about the business and the people and the paperwork. I hate paperwork, but I guess over the last few years working in tourism, I've got to attend lots of retreats and just kind of built that energy work and, you know, working on personal development and building myself up. So just a place to be themselves, maybe pushing them out of their comfort zone a little bit, right?
0: A passion for exploring Saskatchewan turned into a mission to strengthen rural communities, inspire others to chase their dreams, and Christine believes that the biggest adventures often begin close to home. You can see more about Christine Broderick and the full Her Voice video on West Central Online.
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17: Another hot and sunny day is in store across West Central Saskatchewan. Kindersley and the Central Region are headed for a high of 27 degrees today with a UV index of 7, some areas waking up to hazy skies. Unity and communities to the north are also seeing a morning haze, a high of 25, and another high UV index. To the south, Leader and area can expect a hot high of 30 degrees alongside local smoke. Southwest winds shifting northwest at 20 to 40 today, UV index remaining high at 7. Tonight, cloud cover moves into the southern part of the region with an overnight low of 18, while central and northern areas stay mostly clear with lows around 14. Looking ahead to tomorrow, sunshine continues with highs of 26 north, 29 through the central region, and 31 south. Northern areas will remain relatively calm, while southeast winds pick up around 30 kilometers an hour across central and southern regions. There's also a risk of an afternoon thunderstorm in the south. Tomorrow night, skies clear once again with overnight lows sitting near 15 degrees. Kindersley and Central areas seeing a 60% chance of showers. 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I'm Cooper Douglas.
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0: Sally around. Sally Burrows on Country 104. Hey, it's Cheyenne Namath. Getting to a high of 27 this afternoon with that heat warning in effect again, but there is a bit of a breeze, so that'll be a bit of a relief, thankfully. And I grew up listening to older music with my grandparents, and I always loved to listen and dance to polka music. Well, the Elbow Polka Fest is happening the second weekend of August. It's at the Harbor Golf Community Center, and the Friday will go from 7 till midnight with live music, a cash bar, and a midnight lunch. And then the Saturday will run from 1 o'clock all the way till midnight. There will be a supper as well as some more live music, and you'll be able to enjoy that cash bar and midnight lunch again as well. And it sounds like a whole lot of fun, and all the proceeds will actually be going to the Elbow Museum. So if you want to see more details, make sure to check it out on the West Central online events page.
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1: I'm Cooper Douglas. Here's what's making the news. Kindersley RCMP are investigating the theft of about 300 liters of gasoline from a business in Doddsland. Police say the fuel was stolen around 4:15 a.m. on July 1st by two suspects who arrived in a burgundy Ford F-250 with auxiliary fuel tanks and no license plate. Surveillance video shows a man and a woman wearing hoodies and face coverings siphoning the gasoline. Anyone who recognizes the suspects or the truck is asked to contact Kindersley RCMP or Saskatchewan Crime Stoppers as the investigation continues. The Stuart Valley School rebuild has the backing of Saskatchewan Premier Scott Moe. Moe shared the province's funding announcement on social media Monday, saying each milestone brings the project closer to welcoming students back into a new school. The province has committed up to $6 million to help cover the project's funding gap. And lastly, with a story up now at West Central Online, hikers traveling through southwest Saskatchewan in rattlesnake country are being encouraged to wear the proper attire. Medical health officer Dr. David Torr giving some tips.
2: The kind of attire you're wearing for that kind of hike is really important. Boots are really good, really useful in that kind of situation.

0: Rattlesnake. You can stick around until the top of the hour for a full newscast or head on over to West Central Online.
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0: The Saskatoon Berries losing streak was extended to 3 games last night with a 9-7 loss at home versus the Medicine Hat Mavericks. The Berries now sit 2 games behind the Moose Jaw Miller Express for first place in the WCBL East Division, but do have a playoff spot clinched with the regular season entering its final full week. The Berries play Medicine Hat one more time tonight before road games in Swift Current, Weyburn, and Regina on the weekend. 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
0: Another hot and sunny day is ahead for West Central. Kindersley and Central have a high of 27 today, UV index of 7, and the region is seeing hazy skies in parts this morning. Unity and areas north also have that haze, alongside a daytime high expected at 25 with the same high UV. South to Leader and area, it's a balmy high of 30 today with local smoke, southwest winds changing northwest at 20 to 40, and another high UV at 7. Expect cloud cover tonight to the south with a low of 18, central and north staying clear with lows just below 15.

0: will continue early Sunday for northern parts as the high gets to 21 into a cloudy evening, low of 9. A sunny high of 26 elsewhere, with clear skies and lows of 12 expected at night. Stay weather ready. Stream us anytime and anywhere by downloading the West Central online app.
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Country 104, I'm Cheyenne Namath. We're currently sitting around 15 degrees, getting to a high of 27 this afternoon. And earlier we heard from this week's Her Voice feature, Christine Broderick of Leader. If you missed it, make sure to check it out on West Central Online. But for now, here's Kenny Chesney, Carry On.

0: Country 104, it's Cheyenne Mammoth, sitting around 15 degrees, and hope your Wednesday morning is going great so far. And I know my four kids always have to be busy doing something, especially my oldest Brantley. So if your kids are as well and want to do something fun, take them for a little drive out to Leader, where the town is hosting a couple crafts at the Comm Center next month. There will be necklace making on August 12th. I know my daughter Harper would absolutely love that. And then there's a mosaic tile art class for the little older kids that is like ages 11 to 16 on August 13th. And if you're interested in these and want to know more, you can always visit the West Central online events page.
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1: West Central Online weather.
12: Plenty of sunshine and another warm day are on the way across West Central Saskatchewan. Kindersley and Central areas will reach a high of 27 degrees today with a UV index of 7, although some hazy conditions are lingering this morning. Unity and northern communities will also see some early haze before a sunny afternoon and high of 25. To the south, Leader and area are in for the hot.

0: This weather with a high of 30 degrees, localized smoke possible, while southwest winds become northwest at 20 to 40, UV remaining high at 7. Tonight, cloud cover increases across the south with a low of 18 degrees. Central and northern areas staying mainly clear with overnight lows around 14. Tomorrow then brings more sunshine, highs of 26 in the north, 29 through central, and 31 south. Southeast winds around 30 kilometers an hour expected in central and southern areas, while there's also a slight afternoon risk of a thunderstorm in the south. By tomorrow night, skies will clear again with lows around 15 degrees, though the central area will see a 60% chance of showers. 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I'm Cooper Douglas.
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0: Country 104. Hey, it's Cheyenne Namath. We just heard Smoke from Zach McPhee, and last week I had some special guests in studio before I went on holidays. Our avid listeners, Kelly and Tammy McClellan, stopped in after setting up an incredible interview with Zach. He is one of the Canadian country music fastest rising stars right now. Zach McPhee has been nominated for Breakthrough Artist of the Year at this year's CCMA Awards, which will actually be in Saskatoon in September. We talked about his music, his journey from speech therapy to stage, his hit song Smoke, and what the CCMA nomination means to him. Last week, you found out you were nominated for Breakthrough Artist of the Year. So how exciting is that for you?
1: It's so exciting. We've put in a lot of hard work this year. Like, it's been a very good year. And obviously, you're always hoping your name is in the hat of those who will be in the final kind of categories. But yeah, just very, very honored. And I know there's a ton of really great talent in Canada right now too. So yeah, I'm very, very honored to be a part of that. And I will be there in Saskatoon. So that'll be super fun.
0: It's an incredible story, especially when I learned that he grew up with a stutter and speech therapy is actually how his love of music first began. You can see more on the interview with Zach McPhee right now on westcentralonline.com, including the story behind his hit song, Smoke.
2: Starting August the 1st, the Canadian Grain Commission is making changes to how darkened kernels are being assessed in amber durum wheat. Chief Grain Inspector for Canada, Derek Bunkowski.
3: We've changed how we're assessing the darkened and severely darkened kernels. Last year, we were categorizing them as severe midge damage. Our research showed that the impacts of darkened kernels were not as significant as they are with severe midge. So we've made the changes to reflect that scientific research that we've done. And we've also took the opportunity while doing this work to look at the smudge and penetrated smudge tolerances in all classes of wheat. And we've made some changes there as well.
2: The commission says the revised grading approach better reflects actual end-use quality for durum buyers and producers. For Golden West, I'm Glendalee Allen-Vossler.
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0: The Elrose School is hosting a volleyball camp on August 8th and 9th for grades 5 to 8. There will be morning and afternoon sessions. It's only $70 for 6 hours of training with university and college athlete coaches. The deadline to register is July 27th. That's the volleyball camp in Elrose, August 8th and 9th. And if you have an event or a fundraiser to share for your community, you can post it for free on the West Central Online Events page.
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1: I'm Cooper Douglas with your local news, streaming now through the West Central Online app. Heat warnings were pulled from the area Wednesday morning after a sweltering start to the week. Environment Canada meteorologist Jason Knight says while that may be the case, we can still expect noticeable warmth for the next little bit.
2: Might be enough to just drop below heat warning criteria, but not real practical relief. Continuing about 5 degrees above normal for the foreseeable future.
1: Stay hydrated, avoid strenuous activity during peak heat, check on vulnerable family and neighbors, and also keep an eye on air quality as potential wildfire smoke this time of year may add to the health risks. Kindersley RCMP are seeking more information following a July 1st gas theft in Doddsland. Surveillance photos up at West Central Online. More from local police. Unity RCMP were kept busy between July 21st and 27th, responding to two sudden calls that were determined to be non-suspicious, along with a Mental Health Act complaint, traffic concerns, and several other public safety calls. Police continue to encourage anyone with information about local crimes to contact their own detachment or Crime Stoppers anonymously. Health officials say that cutting a rattlesnake bite, sucking out venom, or tightly tying the affected limb could cause further harm. Speaking on the topic, medical health officer Dr. David Torr says professional hospital care is the safest option and valuable time should not be wasted attempting unproven first aid methods.
3: A lot of people talk about first aid, tying up the limb or sucking out the venom. You might tie up the limb and totally cut off the circulation and cause more serious effects than the venom would do, right?
1: Rattlesnakes are common in the Leader area as well as Grasslands National Park. Saskatchewan country artist Braden King says headlining Country Thunder in Craven a few weeks ago was a career highlight. King was asked to fill the main stage slot about a month before the festival and says the crowd response surpassed everything he expected.
4: We were all out for supper with the band and I got a call. It was obviously like an immediate yes. You can't say no to that. And we were just so excited and it exceeded my expectations, if I'm being honest. I couldn't believe how many people in the crowd knew the words to my songs and were just so excited that we were there. So,
1: King says the experience shows how much support he's received from fans across Saskatchewan. You can see more about his Country Thunder experience and his new song at West Central Online. And lastly, SGI is reminding drivers that speeding reduces the time available to react when something unexpected happens on the road. Communications consultant Michaela Solomon says recent rain and changing road conditions make slowing down even more important.
5: Making sure you're driving at the appropriate speed is imperative. Your speed directly contributes to how safely and how quickly you're able to stop in the event of something unexpected.
1: A full story can be found at West Central Online. 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
1: The Unity Cardinals took Game 1 of the North Saskatchewan River Baseball League Final with a 4-1 road win over the North Battleford Beavers last night, putting themselves one victory away from the championship with Game 2 set for tonight. Rhett Fazer delivered a strong performance on the mound while Garen Scher led the offense as the Cardinals opened the best of three series with a 3-run win. It's the second straight year these two clubs have met in the league final, with the Beavers entering the series as three-time defending champions. Unity has a chance to end that streak tonight with Game 2 at 6:30 on the newly revitalized Cardinal Diamond. If necessary, Game 3 will be played next week, with the Cardinals also set to compete at the Tier 1 Provincial Championships this weekend in Regina. In Major League Baseball, the Toronto Blue Jays fell 8-6 to the Washington Nationals last night. Toronto found themselves in an early 4-0 hole in the first inning and after battling back surrendered three more runs in the fourth, leaving a 3-run rally in the eighth not enough as Washington won by 2 to even the series. The rubber match goes this morning just after 11 o'clock live on CFYM 1210 and CJYM 1330. The Blue Jays are off tomorrow before returning home to host the St. Louis Cardinals on the weekend. And remember, West Central Online is your source for all the latest local sports, scores, and stories.
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1: Another hot and sunny day is ahead for West Central. Kindersley and Central have a high of 27 today, UV index of 7, and the region is seeing hazy skies in parts this morning. Unity and areas north also have that haze alongside a daytime high expected at 25 with the same high UV. South to Leader and area, it's a balmy high of 30 today with local smoke, southwest

0: Winds changing northwest at 20 to 40 and another high UV at 7. Expect cloud cover tonight to the south with a low of 18. Central and north staying clear with lows just below 15. Tomorrow's looking at more of the same with sunshine and highs of 26 north, 29 central, and 31 south. The north without wind, while the central zone reads southeast winds at 30. Same with the south, where there's also an afternoon risk of a thunderstorm in tomorrow's forecast. At night, skies will clear out for lows around 15. Central areas around Kindersley seeing a 60% chance of rain. Friday then sees skies clearing out around the region for highs around 30 central and south. The north a little cooler at 27 before clear evening lows at 16. Saturday warms right up for highs of 38 south, 35 central, and 32 north before clear evening lows of 18, except for the north where clouds bring a 30% chance of showers. That rain chance will continue early Sunday for northern parts as the high gets to 21 into a cloudy evening low of 9. A sunny high of 26 elsewhere with clear skies and lows of 12 expected at night. Stay weather ready. Stream us anytime and anywhere by downloading the West Central online app.
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out. It'll sit right here on this land, and you could leave town a rich man. And he said, boys, whatever you're offering, it won't be enough.

0: Country 104. It's Cheyenne Nameh shortly after 7 o'clock, getting to 27 this afternoon. Happy hump day. And it is now time for Wake Up and Win with Roastown A&W. And today is National Chicken Wing Day, and it's Wing Wednesday at many pubs and restaurants. So I want to know, what is your favorite way to eat wings? I absolutely love wings, and I love pretty much any flavor. 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
5: Another hot and sunny day is in store across West Central Saskatchewan. Kindersley and the Central Region are headed for a high of 27 degrees today with a UV index of 7, some areas waking up to hazy skies. Unity and communities to the north are also seeing a morning haze, a high of 25, and another high UV index. To the south, Leader and area can expect a hot high of 30 degrees alongside local smoke. Southwest winds shifting northwest at 20 to 40 today, UV index remaining high at 7. Tonight, cloud cover moves into the southern part of the region with an overnight low of 18, while central and northern areas stay mostly clear with lows around 14. Looking ahead to tomorrow, sunshine continues with highs of 26 north, 29 through the central region, and 31 south. Northern areas will remain relatively calm, while southeast winds pick up around 30 kilometers an hour across central and southern regions. There's also a risk of an afternoon thunderstorm in the south. Tomorrow night, skies clear once again, with overnight lows sitting near 15 degrees. Kindersley and central areas seeing a 60% chance of showers. 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I'm Cooper Douglas.
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0: me back, Road Tim and the Glory Boys on Country 104 at Cheyenne Namath, sitting around 16 degrees. Happy Wednesday, getting to a high of 27 today. And I absolutely love to dance. And if you are a fan of two-step and swing dancing, or maybe you've always wanted to give it a try and didn't know where to start, Dance Addiction YXC is hosting a beginner dance workshop for country two-step and West Coast swing on August 8th at the Elks Hall in Kindersley. Two-step will be from 10 to 12 and West Coast will be from 1 to 3. It's $50 per workshop and no partner or experience is required. So for more information, you can visit the West Central online events page.
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1: I'm Cooper Douglas. Here's what's making the news. Kindersley RCMP are investigating the theft of about 300 liters of gasoline from a business in Doddsland. Police say the fuel was stolen around 4:15 a.m. on July 1st by two suspects who arrived in a burgundy Ford F-250 with auxiliary fuel tanks and no license plate. Surveillance video shows a man and a woman wearing hoodies and face coverings siphoning the gasoline. Anyone who recognizes the suspects or the truck is asked to contact Kindersley RCMP or Saskatchewan Crime Stoppers as the investigation continues. The Stuart Valley School rebuild has the backing of Saskatchewan Premier Scott Moe. Moe shared the province's funding announcement on social media Monday, saying each milestone brings the project closer to welcoming students back into a new school. The province has committed up to $6 million to help cover the project's funding gap. And lastly, with a story up now at West Central Online, hikers traveling through southwest Saskatchewan in rattlesnake country are being encouraged to wear the proper attire. Medical health officer Dr. David Torr giving some tips.
2: The kind of attire you're wearing for that kind of hike is really important. Boots are really good, really useful in that kind of situation. They do advise you to walk with a stick so that, you know, you can reach out with the stick in case there's something strange that's out there.
1: Tor says people should never approach or attempt to handle a rattlesnake. You can stick around until the top of the hour for a full newscast or head on over to West Central Online.
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1: The Saskatoon Berries losing streak was extended to three games last night with a 9-7 loss at home versus the Medicine Hat Mavericks. The Berries now sit two games behind the Moose Jaw Miller Express for first place in the WCBL East Division, but do have a playoff spot clinched with the regular season entering its final full week. The Berries play Medicine Hat one more time tonight before road games in Swift Current, Weyburn, and Regina on the weekend. 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
1: Another hot and sunny day is ahead for West Central. Kindersley and Central have a high of 27 today, UV index of 7, and the region is seeing hazy skies in parts this morning. Unity and areas north also have that haze alongside a daytime high expected at 25 with the same high UV. South to Leader and area, it's a balmy high of 30 today with local smoke, southwest winds changing northwest at 20 to 40 and another high UV at 7. Expect cloud cover tonight to the south with a low of 18, central and north staying clear with lows just below 15. Tomorrow's looking at more of the same with sunshine and highs of 26 north, 29 central, and 31 south. The north without wind, while the central zone reads southeast winds at 30. Same with the south, where there's also an afternoon risk of a thunderstorm in tomorrow's forecast. At night, skies will clear out for lows around 15. Central areas around Kindersley seeing a 60% chance of rain. Friday then sees skies clearing out around the region for highs around 30 central and south. The north a little cooler at 27 before clear evening lows at 16. Saturday warms right up for highs of 38 south, 35 central, and 32 north before clear evening lows of 18, except for the north where clouds bring a 30% chance of showers. That rain chance will continue early Sunday for northern parts as the high gets to 21 into a cloudy evening low of 9, a sunny high of 26 elsewhere with clear skies and lows of 12 expected at night. Stay weather ready. Stream us anytime and anywhere by downloading the West Central Online app.
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Country 104. I'm Cheyenne Namath, sitting around 17 degrees this beautiful morning, and it's Wednesday, so that means it's Wake Up and Win with Rosetown A&W, and we are talking chicken wings. More of that for a chance to win an A&W gift card coming up in a bit, but for now, we've got Lainey Wilson and John Mayer, Phone Keys Wallet.

0: Country 104 at Cheyenne Namath, currently sitting around 17 degrees this lovely Wednesday morning, and we've made it to midweek, and it looks like the weather will continue to be nice all the way into the long weekend. And if you're a fan of classic country, there's a Regina band that wants to bring its show to West Central Saskatchewan. Detour has been together for about 9 years and has built a two-hour theater show featuring country legends like Johnny Cash, Waylon Jennings, Merle Haggard, and Patsy Cline, followed by your favorite 90s country hits. The band is now looking to partner with West Central communities to bring the show to local stages. I had a chance to catch up with the drummer Darcy LaBelle, who explained why they're expanding into smaller communities.
1: 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And you know what? We find so many people buy the tickets and they come out. They love it too.
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10: Plenty of sunshine and another warm day are on the way across West Central Saskatchewan. Kindersley and Central areas will reach a high of 27 degrees today with a UV index of 7, although some hazy conditions are lingering this morning. Unity and northern communities will also see some early haze before a sunny afternoon and high of 25. To the south, Leader and area are in for the hottest weather with a high of 30 degrees, localized smoke possible, while southwest winds become northwest at 20 to 40, UV remaining high at 7. Tonight, cloud cover increases across the south with a low of 18 degrees, central and northern areas staying mainly clear with overnight lows around 14. Tomorrow then brings more sunshine, highs of 26 in the north, 29 through central, and 31 south. Southeast winds around 30 kilometers an hour expected in central and southern areas, while there's also a slight afternoon risk of a thunderstorm in the south. By tomorrow night, skies will clear again with lows around 15 degrees, though the central area will see a 60% chance of showers. 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I'm Cooper Douglas.
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0: here, Cameron Whitcomb on Country 104 at Cheyenne Namath. Currently sitting around 17 degrees, getting to a high of 27 this afternoon. And a friendly rivalry is making a big splash in Bigger this week. Stephanie Weeks and Kevin McNichols are taking their long-running joke to the pool Thursday night to raise money for the Bigger Barracuda Swim Team, which is looking to purchase new diving boards and other equipment. I had a chance to catch up with Stephanie, who says what started as a friendly challenge quickly turned into a way to give back.
1: It was a long-running joke here in our office between me and Kevin that we did soccer and everything like that, and that he couldn't beat me in a swim race, and we were going to do a swim race regardless. But then he had heard at council that the swim club was looking for like donations and stuff to buy new diving boards and everything, so we decided to like try and raise some money for that, at least since we were going to do a silly race anyways.
0: The pledges are being accepted now, and the rack is matching up to $250 in donations. The swim off gets underway tomorrow evening at 6 o'clock at the Bigger Aquatic Center, with all the proceeds going to support the Bigger Barracuda Swim Team. You can find more details about the competition and how to donate on the West Central online app and website.
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0: The Kindersley and District Plains Museum has launched their annual raffle fundraiser. The raffle features more than $4,200 worth of prizes, including Calgary Flames tickets, Shop Kindersley cash, a meat package, gift cards, and more. Tickets are $5 each and are available through the museum, and the draw will happen on September 5th. 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
5: I'm Cooper Douglas with your local news, streaming now through the West Central Online app. Unity RCMP responded to a range of calls last week, including investigations into two sudden deaths, both determined to be non-suspicious. Officers also handled a Mental Health Act complaint, traffic issues, false alarms, and 911 calls, and are reminding anyone with information about local crimes to contact police or Crime Stoppers. Kindersley RCMP are also looking into a gas theft reported back on July 1st. More on that up at West Central Online. While heat warnings disappeared around the region Wednesday morning, the intense summer heat isn't going away anytime soon. High temperatures around 30 degrees are still in the forecast for the foreseeable future, says meteorologist Jason Knight.
6: No real end to it. We're going into the dog days of summer, so we're looking at daytime highs, staying at that 30-degree mark or a little bit above.
5: Stay hydrated, limit strenuous activity during peak heat, check in on vulnerable family and neighbors, and also keep an eye on air quality, with wildfire smoke also adding to the list of health risks this time of year. Braden King says returning to Country Thunder this year felt very different from his first appearance. After moving from the beer gardens to the main stage last year as a last-minute replacement, King says this year's scheduled headline performance came with a few nerves.
7: I start to compare myself to other artists and everything, and like just comparing to the Hunter Brothers were the headliner last year for this slot, and then I'm in this slot this year. Sometimes there's like a bit of a imposter syndrome, I guess, of like, am I supposed to be here? Like, what is going on here? And then as soon as I walked out on that stage and people were just cheering and everything, exceeded every expectation.
5: King says he believes many fans have followed his career from the very beginning, making the moment feel like a shared win. People visiting southwestern Saskatchewan are being reminded to watch for rattlesnakes around Grasslands National Park and the Leader area. Medical health officer Dr. David Torr says anyone who's bitten should call 911 and get to a hospital immediately rather than attempting home treatment.
8: The best thing and most important thing is to call 911 and get yourself to hospital as soon as possible, because timing is of an issue. The more time the venom is in there, the more risk and bad effects on your body.
5: Cypress Hospital in Swift Current and Medicine Hat both treat rattlesnake bites. And last up, SGI is reminding Saskatchewan drivers to stay focused behind the wheel following a recent spike in serious collisions across the province. Communications consultant Michaela Solomon says motorists should avoid distractions, obey speed limits, and never drive impaired.
9: So the things we want to stress to drivers this summer is to always be alert when you're on the road, especially on the highway.
5: Find a full story on the topic at West Central Online. 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
5: The Unity Cardinals beat the North Battleford Beavers 4-1 last night on the road to go up 1-0 in the North Saskatchewan River Baseball League final, setting up a chance to win the series tonight at home in the final game of the season on the newly revitalized Cardinal Diamond in Unity. The Cards were guided by Rhett Fazer's arm and Garen Scher's bat on their way to the 3-run win. Unity and North Battleford in the finals for a second straight year, with the Beavers owners of 3 straight championships. The Cardinals will look to break that streak tonight at 6:30 in Unity. Game 3, if needed, coming up next week, with the Cardinals headed to Tier 1 Provincials this weekend in Regina. Moving to the Major Leagues, the Toronto Blue Jays lost 8-6 last night to the Washington Nationals. The Jays went down 4-0 in the first inning, and then after clawing back a bit, gave up another 3 runs in the fourth, making a 3-run eighth inning not enough to complete the comeback as the Nationals tied up the series. Game 3 goes this morning at 11 o'clock live on CFYM 1210 and CJYM 1330. The Jays off tomorrow before returning home to face St. Louis on the weekend. And remember, West Central Online is your source for all the latest local sports, scores, and stories.
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5: Another hot and sunny day is ahead for West Central. Kindersley and Central have a high of 27 today, UV index of 7, and the region is seeing hazy skies in parts this morning. Unity and areas north also have that haze, alongside a daytime high expected at 25 with the same high UV. South to Leader and area, it's a balmy high of 30 today with local smoke, southwest winds changing northwest at 20 to 40, and another high UV at 7. Expect cloud cover tonight to the south with a low of 18, central and north staying clear with lows just below 15. Tomorrow's looking at more of the same with sunshine and highs of 26 north, 29 central, and 31 south. The north without wind, while the central zone reads southeast winds at 30. Same with the south, where there's also an afternoon risk of a thunderstorm in tomorrow's forecast. At night, skies will clear out for lows around 15. Central areas around Kindersley seeing a 60% chance of rain. Friday then sees skies clearing out around the region for highs around 30 central and south. The north a little cooler at 27 before clear evening lows at 16. Saturday warms right up for highs of 38 south, 35 central, and 32 north before clear evening lows of 18, except for the north where clouds bring a 30% chance of showers. That rain chance will continue early Sunday for northern parts as the high gets to 21 into a cloudy evening low of 9, a sunny high of 26 elsewhere with clear skies and lows of 12 expected at night. Stay weather ready. Stream us anytime and anywhere by downloading the West Central Online app.
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Blake Shelton on Country 104. Hey, it's Cheyenne Namath. Sitting around 17 degrees shortly after 8 o'clock. Hope you're having a fantastic morning so far. And it's now time for Wake Up and Win with

0: Rosetown A&W. 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Today is National Chicken Wing Day, and it's Wing Wednesday at many pubs and restaurants. 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
3: 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Natural gas is down 0.49% to 2.649 per gigajoule. 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
3: Another hot and sunny day is in store across West Central Saskatchewan. Kindersley and the central region are headed for a high of 27 degrees today with a UV index of 7, some areas waking up to hazy skies. Unity and communities to the north are also seeing a morning haze, a high of 25, and another high UV index. To the south, Leader and area can expect a hot high of 30 degrees alongside local smoke. Southwest winds shifting northwest at 20 to 40 today, UV index remaining high at 7. Tonight, cloud cover moves into the southern part of the region with an overnight low of 18, while central and northern areas stay mostly clear with lows around 14. Looking ahead to tomorrow, sunshine continues with highs of 26 north, 29 through the central region, and 31 south. Northern areas will remain relatively calm, while southeast winds pick up around 30 kilometers an hour across central and southern regions. There's also a risk of an afternoon thunderstorm in the south. Tomorrow night, skies clear once again with overnight lows sitting near 15 degrees. Kindersley and central areas seeing a 60% chance of showers. 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I'm Cooper Douglas.
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0: It's Working James Barker Band on Country 104. I'm Cheyenne Namath. 17 degrees, getting to a high of 27 this afternoon. And if you've got kids looking for something fun to do this week, the Kindersley Library has you covered. 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This theme's year is Dive In, Exploring the World of Water. 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Just remember, you do need to register ahead of time to reserve your spot. 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
1: I'm Cooper Douglas. Here's what's making the news. Kindersley RCMP are investigating the theft of about 300 liters of gasoline from a business in Doddsland. Police say the fuel was stolen around 4:15 a.m. on July 1st by two suspects who arrived in a burgundy Ford F-250 with auxiliary fuel tanks and no license plate. Surveillance video shows a man and a woman wearing hoodies and face coverings siphoning the gasoline. Anyone who recognizes the suspects or the truck is asked to contact Kindersley RCMP or Saskatchewan Crime Stoppers as the investigation continues. The Stuart Valley School rebuild has the backing of Saskatchewan Premier Scott Moe. Moe shared the province's funding announcement on social media Monday, saying each milestone brings the project closer to welcoming students back into a new school. The province has committed up to $6 million to help cover the project's funding gap. And lastly, with a story up now at West Central Online, hikers traveling through southwest Saskatchewan in rattlesnake country are being encouraged to wear the proper attire. Medical health officer Dr. David Torr giving some tips.
2: The kind of attire you're wearing for that kind of hike is really important. Boots are really good, really useful in that kind of situation. They do advise you to walk with a stick so that, you know, you can reach out with the stick in case there's something strange that's out there.
1: Tor says people should never approach or attempt to handle a rattlesnake. You can stick around until the top of the hour for a full newscast or head on over to West Central Online.
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1: The Saskatoon Berries losing streak was extended to three games last night with a 9-7 loss at home versus the Medicine Hat Mavericks. The Berries now sit two games behind the Moose Jaw Miller Express for first place in the WCBL East Division, but do have a playoff spot clinched with the regular season entering its final full week. The Berries play Medicine Hat one more time tonight before road games in Swift Current, Weyburn, and Regina on the weekend. 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
1: Another hot and sunny day is ahead for West Central. Kindersley and Central have a high of 27 today, UV index of 7, and the region is seeing hazy skies in parts this morning. Unity and areas north also have that haze alongside a daytime high expected at 25 with the same high UV. South to Leader in area, it's a balmy high of 30 today with local smoke, southwest winds changing northwest at 20 to 40, and another high UV at 7. Expect cloud cover tonight to the south with a low of 18, central and north staying clear with lows just below 15. Tomorrow's looking at more of the same with sunshine and highs of 26 north, 29 central, and 31 south. The north without wind, while the central zone reads southeast winds at 30. Same with the south, where there's also an afternoon risk of a thunderstorm in tomorrow's forecast. At night, skies will clear out for lows around 15. Central areas around Kindersley seeing a 60% chance of rain. Friday then sees skies clearing out around the region for highs around 30 central and south. The north a little cooler at 27 before clear evening lows at 16. Saturday warms right up for highs of 38 south, 35 central, and 32 north before clear evening lows of

18, except for the north, where clouds bring a 30% chance of showers. That rain chance will continue early Sunday for northern parts as the high gets to 21 into a cloudy evening low of 9. A sunny high of 26 elsewhere, with clear skies and lows of 12 expected at night. Stay weather ready. Stream us anytime and anywhere by downloading the West Central Online app.

Country 104, I'm Cheyenne Nameth, sitting around 18 degrees this beautiful Wednesday morning, and today we're talking chicken wings for a chance to win an A&W gift card sponsored by Rosetown A&W. More of that in a little bit, but right now, Ella Langley, Be Her.

0: Country 104. Hey, it's Cheyenne Namath. Sitting around 18 degrees. Hopefully your Wednesday is going great so far. And if you love doing crafts and have some light color clothes hanging around that maybe you don't use often, or maybe they have a stain like most of mine do because, well, you know, kids. Well, why not do a craft and change the color? Discover Tourism Kindersley is hosting a tie-dye day at the Kindersley and District Plains Museum tomorrow from 3 to 5. It's all completely free. All you have to do is bring your own clothing to dye. Just a little reminder that kids 12 and under have to have an adult supervision, and if you want to know more about the tie-dye day, you can visit the events page.
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2: Plenty of sunshine and another warm day are on the way across west central Saskatchewan. Kindersley and central areas will reach a high of 27 degrees today with a UV index of 7, although some hazy conditions are lingering this morning. Unity and northern communities will also see some early haze before a sunny afternoon and high of 25. To the south, Leader and area are in for the hottest weather with a high of 30 degrees, localized smoke possible, while southwest winds become northwest at 20 to 40, UV remaining high at 7. Tonight, cloud cover increases across the south with a low of 18 degrees. Central and northern areas staying mainly clear with overnight lows around 14. Tomorrow then brings more sunshine, highs of 26 in the north, 29 through central, and 31 south. Southeast winds around 30 kilometers an hour expected in central and southern areas, while there's also a slight afternoon risk of a thunderstorm in the south. By tomorrow night, skies will clear again with lows around 15 degrees, though the central area will see a 60% chance of showers. 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

0: Love, hate, love, own, reeling on Country 104. It's Cheyenne Namath, sitting around 18 degrees this beautiful Wednesday morning. And if you or someone in your life is celebrating a birthday, or maybe there's just that one song or artist that makes your day better, well, every day at 9:30, I'm doing birthday shoutouts and playing song requests. 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And I'll do my best to get your birthday wish or song on the air.
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0: The Elbow Polka Fest is happening on August 7th and 8th at the Harbor Golf Community Center. On Friday, it will go from 7 till midnight with live music, a cash bar, and midnight lunch. And Saturday, it'll run from 1 to midnight with supper Saturday evening, as well as more live music, a cash bar, and midnight lunch. All proceeds will go to the Elbow Museum. That's the Elbow Polka Fest happening August 7th and 8th at the Harbor Golf Community Center. And if you have an event or a fundraiser to share for your community, you can post it for free on the West Central Online Events page.
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2: I'm Cooper Douglas with your local news, streaming now through the West Central Online app. Kindersley RCMP are investigating the theft of about 300 litres of gasoline from a business in Doddsland. Police say the fuel was stolen around 4:15 a.m. on July 1st by two suspects who arrived in a burgundy Ford F-250 with auxiliary fuel tanks and no license plate. Surveillance video shows a man and a woman wearing hoodies and face coverings siphoning the gasoline. Anyone who recognizes the suspects or the truck is asked to contact Kindersley RCMP or Saskatchewan Crime Stoppers as the investigation continues. Heat warnings were pulled from the area Wednesday morning after a sweltering start to the week. Environment Canada meteorologist Jason Knight says while that may be the case, we can still expect noticeable warmth for the next little bit.
3: Might be enough to just drop below heat warning criteria, but not real practical relief. Continuing about 5 degrees above normal for the foreseeable future.
2: Stay hydrated, avoid strenuous activity during peak heat, check on vulnerable family and neighbors, and also keep an eye on air quality as potential wildfire smoke this time of year may add to the health risks. Health officials say that cutting a rattlesnake bite, sucking out venom, or tightly tying the affected limb could cause further harm. Speaking on the topic, medical health officer Dr. David Torr says professional hospital care is the safest option and valuable time should not be wasted attempting unproven first aid methods.
4: A lot of people talk about first aid, tying up the limb or sucking out the venom. You might tie up the limb and totally cut off the circulation and cause more serious effects than the venom would do, right?
2: Rattlesnakes are common in the Leader area as well as Grasslands National Park. Saskatchewan country artist Braden King says headlining Country Thunder in Craven a few weeks ago was a career highlight. King was asked to fill the main stage slot about a month before the festival and says the crowd response surpassed everything he expected.
5: We were all out for supper with the band and I got a call. It was obviously like an immediate yes, you can't say no to that. And we were just so excited and it exceeded my expectations, if I'm being honest. I couldn't believe how many people in the crowd knew the words to my songs and were just so excited that we were there. So
2: King says the experience shows how much support he's received from fans across Saskatchewan. You can see more about his Country Thunder experience and his new song at West Central Online. Stay connected. 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
2: The Unity Cardinals took game one of the North Saskatchewan River Baseball League final with a 4-1 road win over the North Battleford Beavers last night, putting themselves one victory away from the championship with game two set for tonight. Rhett Fazer delivered a strong performance on the mound while Garen Scher led the offense as the Cardinals opened the best of three series with a 3-run win. It's the second straight year these two clubs have met in the league final, with the Beavers entering the series as three-time defending champions. Unity has a chance to end that streak tonight with Game 2 at 6:30 on the newly revitalized Cardinal Diamond. If necessary, Game 3 will be played next week, with the Cardinals also set to compete at the Tier 1 Provincial Championships this weekend in Regina. In Major League Baseball, the Toronto Blue Jays fell 8-6 to the Washington Nationals last night. Toronto found themselves in an early 4-0 hole in the first inning and after battling back surrendered three more runs in the fourth, leaving a 3-run rally in the eighth not enough as Washington won by 2 to even the series. The rubber match goes this morning just after 11 o'clock live on CFYM 1210 and CJYM 1330. The Blue Jays are off tomorrow before returning home to host the St. Louis Cardinals on the weekend. And remember, West Central Online is your source for all the latest local sports, scores, and stories.
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2: Another hot and sunny day is ahead for West Central. Kindersley and Central.

0: Of a high of 27 today, UV index of 7, and the region is seeing hazy skies in parts this morning. Unity and areas north also have that haze, alongside a daytime high expected at 25 with the same high UV. South to Leader and area, it's a balmy high of 30 today with local smoke, southwest winds changing northwest at 20 to 40, and another high UV at 7. Expect cloud cover tonight to the south with a low of 18, central and north staying clear with lows just below 15. Tomorrow's looking at more of the same with sunshine and highs of 26 north, 29 central, and 31 south. The north without wind, while the central zone reads southeast winds at 30. Same with the south, where there's also an afternoon risk of a thunderstorm in tomorrow's forecast. At night, skies will clear out for lows around 15. Central areas around Kindersley seeing a 60% chance of rain. Friday then sees skies clearing out around the region for highs around 30 central and south. The north a little cooler at 27 before clear evening lows at 16. Saturday warms right up for highs of 38 south, 35 central, and 32 north before clear evening lows of 18, except for the north where clouds bring a 30% chance of showers. That rain chance will continue early Sunday for northern parts as the high gets to 21 into a cloudy evening low of 9, a sunny high of 26 elsewhere with clear skies and lows of 12 expected at night. Stay weather ready. Stream us anytime and anywhere by downloading the West Central online app.
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Country 104. I'm Cheyenne Namath, sitting around 19 this beautiful Wednesday morning. Today we're talking chicken wings for your chance to win an A&W gift card sponsored by Roastown A&W. More of that in a bit. We've got Sully Burrows coming up, but right now, Stella Lefty, Boston.

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0: it on the Solly Burrows on Country 104. I'm Cheyenne Namath, getting to a nice hot 27 with that heat sticking around all the way into the long weekend. And the Esten Bakery and Cafe is hosting a Village of Hope barbecue fundraiser on August 22nd from 12 to 3. You can get a double cheeseburger combo for $15, a single combo for $12, and all the proceeds will be going to support the healing of men in recovery from addiction, something obviously very near and dear to a lot of people's hearts. So head out to Esten for that fundraiser on August 22nd. To see more details, you can visit the West Central online events page.
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4: Another hot and sunny day is in store across West Central Saskatchewan. Kindersley and the Central Region are headed for a high of 27 degrees today with a UV index of 7, some areas waking up to hazy skies. Unity and communities to the north are also seeing a morning haze, a high of 25, and another high UV index. To the south, Leader and area can expect a hot high of 30 degrees alongside local smoke. Southwest winds shifting northwest at 20 to 40 today, UV index remaining high at 7. Tonight, cloud cover moves into the southern part of the region with an overnight low of 18, while central and northern areas stay mostly

0: clear with lows around 14. Looking ahead to tomorrow, sunshine continues with highs of 26 north, 29 through the central region, and 31 south. Northern areas will remain relatively calm, while southeast winds pick up around 30 kilometers an hour across central and southern regions. There's also a risk of an afternoon thunderstorm in the south. Tomorrow night, skies clear once again, with overnight lows sitting near 15 degrees. Kindersley and central areas seeing a 60% chance of showers. 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I'm Cooper Douglas.
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Getting to a high of 27 with that heat warning still in effect. There is a bit of a breeze out there, so that's nice. We're going to hear from Evan Burrison in a bit, but first, Parmalee, Cowgirl.

0: Outside of Sober, Evan Burson on Country 104. It's Cheyenne Namus shortly after 9:30, getting to a high of 27 this beautiful day. And we've got a big happy birthday today going out to Tim in Fisk. And it's Wednesday, and that means it's Wake Up and Win with Rosetown A&W. 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
9: Plenty of sunshine and another warm day are on the way across west central Saskatchewan. Kindersley and central areas will reach a high of 27 degrees today with a UV index of 7, although some hazy conditions are lingering this morning. Unity and northern communities will also see some early haze before a sunny afternoon and high of 25. To the south, Leader and area are in for the hottest weather with a high of 30 degrees, localized smoke possible, while southwest winds become northwest at 20 to 40, UV remaining high at 7. Tonight, cloud cover increases across the south with a low of 18 degrees. Central and northern areas staying mainly clear with overnight lows around 14. Tomorrow then brings more sunshine, highs of 26 in the north, 29 through central, and 31 south. Southeast winds around 30 kilometers an hour expected in central and southern areas, while there's also a slight afternoon risk of a thunderstorm in the south. By tomorrow night, skies will clear again with lows around 15 degrees, though the central area will see a 60% chance of showers. Get the latest forecast by downloading the West Central Online app and make sure to check out the latest winner of our Celebrate Summer Photo Contest. 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I'm Cooper Douglas.
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0: 104, it's Cheyenne Namath. We are currently sitting around 20 degrees this beautiful Wednesday morning. And that was Braden King, and that was his new song, We Got Beer. And Braden got the chance to headline the main stage at Craven a few weeks back. It may be over now, but it's a weekend that he won't soon forget. The Saskatchewan artist says the support from his home province made the moment even more memorable.
1: It's like exceeded every expectation, and all of those feelings that you have before a show kind of wash away. And it's really cool because I've been very active on social media. I think a lot of people in Saskatchewan have been following me for a long time. And what's cool about Saskatchewan is I feel like a lot of folks feel like my story is their story because they've been along for the ride for so long. So like, it wasn't just a win for me and my team that night. I feel like there was a lot of Sask pride in the crowd that they're like, this guy grew up where we grew up, you know? So I don't know. I think that's a big part of it and why they were so welcoming to us.
0: That was Braden King after headlining Country Thunder Craven a few weeks ago. And if you want to see more about that and his new song, you can visit the full article this afternoon at West Central Online.
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1: I'm Cooper Douglas with your local news, streaming now through the West Central Online app. Kindersley RCMP are investigating the theft of about 300 liters of gasoline from a business in Doddsland. Police say the fuel was stolen around 4:15 a.m. on July 1st by two suspects who arrived in a burgundy Ford F-250 with auxiliary fuel tanks and no license plate. Surveillance video shows a man and a woman wearing hoodies and face coverings siphoning the gasoline. Anyone who recognizes the suspects or the truck is asked to contact Kindersley RCMP or Saskatchewan Crime Stoppers as the investigation continues. While heat warnings disappeared around the region Wednesday morning, the intense summer heat isn't going away anytime soon. High temperatures around 30 degrees are still in the forecast for the foreseeable future, says meteorologist Jason Knight.
2: No real end to it. We're going into the dog days of summer, so we're looking at daytime highs, staying at that 30-degree mark or a little bit above.
1: Stay hydrated, limit strenuous activity during peak heat, check in on vulnerable family and neighbors, and also keep an eye on air quality, with wildfire smoke also adding to the list of health risks this time of year. Braden King says returning to Country Thunder this year felt very different from his first appearance. After moving from the Beer Gardens to the main stage last year as a last-minute replacement, King says this year's scheduled headline performance came with a few nerves.
3: I start to compare myself to other artists and everything, and like just comparing to the Hunter Brothers were the headliner last year for this slot, and then I'm in this slot this year. Sometimes there's like a bit of a imposter syndrome, I guess, of like, am I supposed to be here? Like, what is going on here? And then as soon as I walked out on that stage and people were just cheering and everything, exceeded every expectation.
1: King says he believes many fans have followed his career from the very beginning, making the moment feel like a shared win. People visiting southwestern Saskatchewan are being reminded to watch for rattlesnakes around Grasslands National Park and the Leader area. Medical health officer Dr. David Torr says anyone who's bitten should call 911 and get to a hospital immediately rather than attempting home treatment.
4: The best thing and most important thing is to call 911 and get yourself to hospital as soon as possible, because timing is of an issue. The more time the venom is in there, the more risk and bad effects on your body.
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1: The Unity Cardinals beat the North Battleford Beavers 4-1 last night on the road to go up 1-0 in the North Saskatchewan River Baseball League final, setting up a chance to win the series.

0: Series tonight at home in the final game of the season on the newly revitalized Cardinal Diamond in Unity. The Cards were guided by Rhett Fazer's arm and Garen Scher's bat on their way to the three-run win. Unity and North Battleford in the finals for a second straight year, with the Beavers owners of three straight championships. The Cardinals will look to break that streak tonight at 6:30 in Unity. Game 3 if needed coming up next week, with the Cardinals headed to Tier 1 Provincials this weekend in Regina. Moving to the major leagues, the Toronto Blue Jays lost 8-6 last night to the Washington Nationals. The Jays went down 4-0 in the first inning, and then after clawing back a bit, gave up another three runs in the fourth, making a three-run eighth inning not enough to complete the comeback as the Nationals tied up the series. Game 3 goes this morning at 11 o'clock live on CFYM 1210 and CJYM 1330. The Jays off tomorrow before returning home to face St. Louis on the weekend. And remember, West Central Online is your source for all the latest local sports, scores, and stories.
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0: Another hot and sunny day is ahead for West Central. Kindersley and Central have a high of 27 today, UV index of 7, and the region is seeing hazy skies in parts this morning. Unity and areas north also have that haze, alongside a daytime high expected at 25 with the same high UV. South to Leader and area, it's a balmy high of 30 today with local smoke, southwest winds changing northwest at 20 to 40, and another high UV at 7. Expect cloud cover tonight to the south with a low of 18, central and north staying clear with lows just below 15. Tomorrow's looking at more of the same with sunshine and highs of 26 north, 29 central, and 31 south. The north without wind, while the central zone reads southeast winds at 30. Same with the south, where there's also an afternoon risk of a thunderstorm in tomorrow's forecast. At night, skies will clear out for lows around 15. Central areas around Kindersley seeing a 60% chance of rain. Friday then sees skies clearing out around the region for highs around 30 central and south. The north a little cooler at 27 before clear evening lows at 16. Saturday warms right up for highs of 38 south, 35 central, and 32 north before clear evening lows of 18, except for the north where clouds bring a 30% chance of showers. That rain chance will continue early Sunday for northern parts as the high gets to 21 into a cloudy evening low of 9. A sunny high of 26 elsewhere with clear skies and lows of 12 expected at night. Stay weather ready. Stream us anytime and anywhere by downloading the West Central Online app.
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Country 104, I'm Cheyenne Namath. Sitting around 20 degrees right now, getting to about 27 later this afternoon. We've got Taylor Swift coming up, but first, Tracy Byrd, I'm From the Country.

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18: Another hot and sunny day is in store across West Central Saskatchewan. Kindersley and the Central Region are headed for a high of 27 degrees today with a UV index of 7, some areas waking up to hazy skies. Unity and communities to the north are also seeing a morning haze, a high of 25, and another high UV index. To the south, Leader and area can expect a hot high of 30 degrees alongside local smoke. Southwest winds shifting northwest at 20 to 40 today, UV index remaining high at 7. Tonight, cloud cover moves into the southern part of the region with an overnight low of 18, while central and northern areas stay mostly clear with lows around 14. Looking ahead to tomorrow, sunshine continues with highs of 26 north, 29 through the central region, and 31 south. Northern areas will remain relatively calm, while southeast winds pick up around 30 kilometers an hour across central and southern regions. There's also a risk of an afternoon thunderstorm in the south. Tomorrow night, skies clear once again, with overnight lows sitting near 15 degrees. Kindersley and central areas seeing a 60% chance of showers. 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

Country 104. I'm Cheyenne Nameth. Getting to a nice toasty 27 later on today with a little bit of a breeze, thankfully. We're going to hear from Nate Smith in a bit, but right now, Tennille Towns, Sunshine's Free.

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7: Plenty of sunshine and another warm day are on the way across west central Saskatchewan. Kindersley and central areas will reach a high of 27 degrees today with a UV index of 7, although some hazy conditions are lingering this morning. Unity and northern communities will also see some early haze before a sunny afternoon and high of 25. To the south, Leader and area are in for the hottest weather with a high of 30 degrees, localized smoke possible, while southwest winds become northwest at 20 to 40, UV remaining high at 7. Tonight, cloud cover increases across the south with a low of 18 degrees. Central and northern areas staying mainly clear with overnight lows around 14. Tomorrow then brings more sunshine, highs of 26 in the north, 29 through central, and 31 south. Southeast winds around 30 kilometers an hour expected in central and southern areas, while there's also a slight afternoon risk of a thunderstorm in the south. By tomorrow night, skies will clear again with lows around 15 degrees, though the central area will see a 60% chance of showers. 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

Oliver's still running High Valley on Country 104. Hey, it's Cheyenne Namath, sitting around 22 this gorgeous Wednesday morning. And the Kindersley and District Plains Museum's annual raffle fundraiser is still going strong. The raffle features more than $4,200 worth of prizes, including Calgary Flames tickets, Shop Kindersley,

0: cash, a meat package, Dakota Butter Invitational tickets, gift cards, and so, so much more. 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
0: Tickets are just $5 each and are available through the museum and many community events this summer, as well as some pop-ups at the co-op. For more information on how to get yours, you can visit the full article at West Central Online.
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2: 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Police say the fuel was stolen around 4:15 a.m. on July 1st by two suspects who arrived in a burgundy Ford F-250 with auxiliary

0: fuel tanks, and no license plate. Surveillance video shows a man and a woman wearing hoodies and face coverings siphoning the gasoline. Anyone who recognizes the suspects or the truck is asked to contact Kindersley RCMP or Saskatchewan Crime Stoppers as the investigation continues. Heat warnings were pulled from the area Wednesday morning after a sweltering start to the week. Environment Canada meteorologist Jason Knight says while that may be the case, we can still expect noticeable warmth for the next little bit.
1: Might be enough to just drop below heat warning criteria, but not real practical relief. Continuing about 5 degrees above normal for the foreseeable future.
0: Stay hydrated, avoid strenuous activity during peak heat, check on vulnerable family and neighbors, and also keep an eye on air quality as potential wildfire smoke this time of year may add to the health risks. Health officials say that cutting a rattlesnake bite, sucking out venom, or tightly tying the affected limb could cause further harm. Speaking on the topic, medical health officer Dr. David Torr says professional hospital care is the safest option and valuable time should not be wasted attempting unproven first aid methods.
2: A lot of people talk about first aid, tying up the limb or sucking out the venom. You might tie up the limb and totally cut off the circulation and cause more serious effects than the venom would do, right?
0: Rattlesnakes are common in the Leader area as well as Grasslands National Park. Saskatchewan country artist Braden King says headlining Country Thunder in Craven a few weeks ago was a career highlight. King was asked to fill the main stage slot about a month before the festival and says the crowd response surpassed everything he expected.
3: We were all out for supper with the band and I got a call. It was obviously like an immediate yes, you can't say no to that. And we were just so, so excited and it exceeded my expectations, if I'm being honest. I couldn't believe how many people in the crowd knew the words to my songs and were just so excited that we were there. So,
0: King says the experience shows how much support he's received from fans across Saskatchewan. You can see more about his Country Thunder experience and his new song at West Central Online. Stay connected. 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
0: The Unity Cardinals took Game 1 of the North Saskatchewan River Baseball League Final with a 4-1 road win over the North Battleford Beavers last night, putting themselves one victory away from the championship with Game 2 set for tonight. Rhett Fazer delivered a strong performance on the mound while Garen Scher led the offense as the Cardinals opened the best-of-three series with a 3-run win. It's the second straight year these two clubs have met in the league final, with the Beavers entering the series as 3-time defending champions. Unity has a chance to end that streak tonight with Game 2 at 6:30 on the newly revitalized Cardinal Diamond. If necessary, Game 3 will be played next week, with the Cardinals also set to compete at the Tier 1 Provincial Championships this weekend in Regina. In Major League Baseball, the Toronto Blue Jays fell 8-6 to the Washington Nationals last night. Toronto found themselves in an early 4-0 hole in the first inning and after battling back surrendered 3 more runs in the fourth, leaving a 3-run rally in the eighth not enough as Washington won by 2 to even the series. The rubber match goes this morning just after 11 o'clock live on CFYM 1210 and CJYM 1330. The Blue Jays are off tomorrow before returning home to host the St. Louis Cardinals on the weekend. And remember, West Central Online is your source for all the latest local sports, scores, and stories.
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0: Another hot and sunny day is ahead for West Central. Kindersley and Central have a high of 27 today, UV index of 7, and the region is seeing hazy skies in parts this morning. Unity and areas north also have that haze alongside a daytime high expected at 25 with the same high UV. South to Leader in area, it's a balmy high of 30 today with local smoke, southwest winds changing northwest at 20 to 40 and another high UV at 7. Expect cloud cover tonight to the south with a low of 18, central and north staying clear with lows just below 15. Tomorrow's looking at more of the same with sunshine and highs of 26 north, 29 central, and 31 south. The north without wind, while the central zone reads southeast winds at 30. Same with the south, where there's also an afternoon risk of a thunderstorm in tomorrow's forecast. At night, skies will clear out for lows around 15. Central areas around Kindersley seeing a 60% chance of rain. Friday then sees skies clearing out around the region for highs around 30 central and south. The north a little cooler at 27 before clear evening lows at 16. Saturday warms right up for highs of 38 south, 35 central, and 32 north before clear evening lows of 18, except for the north where clouds bring a 30% chance of showers. That rain chance will continue early Sunday for northern parts as the high gets to 21 into a cloudy evening low of 9, a sunny high of 26 elsewhere with clear skies and lows of 12 expected at night. Stay weather ready. Stream us anytime and anywhere by downloading the West Central online app.
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3: Another hot and sunny day is in store across west central Saskatchewan. Kindersley and the central region are headed for a high of 27 degrees today with a UV index of 7, some areas waking up to hazy skies. Unity and communities to the north are also seeing a morning haze, a high of 25, and another high UV index. To the south, Leader and area can expect a hot high of 30 degrees alongside local smoke. Southwest winds shifting northwest at 20 to 40 today, UV index remaining high at 7. Tonight, cloud cover moves into the southern part of the region with an overnight low of 18, while central and northern areas stay mostly clear with lows around 40.

0: 14. Looking ahead to tomorrow, sunshine continues with highs of 26 north, 29 through the central region, and 31 south. Northern areas will remain relatively calm, while southeast winds pick up around 30 kilometers an hour across central and southern regions. There's also a risk of an afternoon thunderstorm in the south. Tomorrow night, skies clear once again, with overnight lows sitting near 15 degrees. Kindersley and central areas seeing a 60% chance of showers. 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I'm Cooper Douglas.
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1: 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Getting to a high of 27 this afternoon. We've got Old Dominion coming up, but first, Tyler Joe Miller, Under the Influence.

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4: West Central Online weather.
5: Plenty of sunshine and another warm day are on the way across West Central Saskatchewan. Kindersley and Central areas will reach a high of 27 degrees today with a UV index of 7, although some hazy conditions are lingering this morning. Unity and northern communities will also see some early haze before a sunny afternoon and high of 25. To the south, Leader and area are in for the hottest weather with a high of 30 degrees, localized smoke possible, while southwest winds become northwest at 20 to 40, UV remaining high at 7. Tonight, cloud cover increases across the south with a low of 18 degrees, central and northern areas staying mainly clear with overnight lows around 14. Tomorrow then brings more sunshine, highs of 26 in the north, 29 through central, and 31 south. Southeast winds around 30 kilometers an hour expected in central and southern areas, while there's also a slight afternoon risk of a thunderstorm in the south. By tomorrow night, skies will clear again with lows around 15 degrees, though the central area will see a 60% chance of showers. 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I'm Cooper Douglas.
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0: Something else, Brock Phillips on Country 104 at Cheyenne, Namath just before lunch. Sitting around 24, getting to a nice hot 27 this afternoon. And now for this day in history with the Corrobert Ready Mart. On this day in 1848 was the completion of the first suspension bridge built over the Niagara Gorge in Niagara Falls. This day in entertainment, comedy film National Lampoon's Vacation was in theaters in 1983. Movie The Mask premiered in 1994. Disney film The Parent Trap was in theaters in 1998. The action movie Cowboys and Aliens and comedy movie The Smurfs were both released in 2011. Today in celebrity birthdays, we've got country singer Martina McBride, actor Josh Randor, TV show host Tim Gunn, actress TJ McGibbon, and actor Timothy Odmundson. This day in history with the Corrobert Ready Mart, locally owned and operated since 1987. The Corrobert Ready Mart is open 7 days a week, open early, open late, and it's your one-stop shop for your grocery, confectionery, and liquid courage needs. Well, that's all for me today, and I'll be back to keep you company tomorrow morning.
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3: Starting August the 1st, the Canadian Grain Commission is making changes to how darkened kernels are being assessed in amber durum wheat. Chief Grain Inspector for Canada, Derek Bunkowski.
4: We've changed how we're assessing the darkened and severely darkened kernels. Last year, we were categorizing them as severe midge damage. Our research showed that the impacts of darkened kernels were not as significant as they are with severe midge. So we've made the changes to reflect that scientific research that we've done. And we've also took the opportunity while doing this work to look at the smudge and penetrated smudge tolerances in all classes of wheat. And we've made some changes there as well.
3: The commission says the revised grading approach better reflects actual end-use quality for durum buyers and producers. For Golden West, I'm Glendalee Allen Vossler.
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1: The town of Leader is hosting necklace making at the Comm Center on August 12th at 1:30 for just $5. 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
1: I'm Terrence Vosh with your local news, streaming now through the West Central Online app. Kindersley Court dealt with several criminal and traffic matters during its regular sitting on July 28th. Jaden Holland pled guilty to assault stemming from an incident in June. Court heard he was heavily intoxicated when he pushed the complainant to the ground and punched her in the head. He received a 9-month conditional discharge along with conditions including a no-contact order, anger management programming, 30 hours of community service, and an alcohol and drugs prohibition. Macklin RCMP are continuing to investigate several files following a busy week of calls from July 21st to 27th. A 25-year-old man from Elk Point, Alberta, has been charged with mischief after police received multiple reports of someone damaging the door of a local business. Officers are also investigating a separate theft and a firearm complaint, although no further details have been released. Police also located a person who had been reporting missing. A friendly rivalry is helping support the Bigger Barracuda Swim Club. Stephanie Weeks and Kevin McNichols will compete in a fundraising swim race Thursday at 6 p.m. at the Bigger Aquatic Center. The pair turned a long-running joke into a community fundraiser after learning the club needs money for new diving boards and equipment. Here is competitor Stephanie Weeks with more.
2: It was a long-running joke here in our office between me and Kevin that, like, we did soccer and everything like that, and that he couldn't beat me in a swim race, and we were going to do a swim race regardless. But then he had heard at council that the swim club was looking for, like, donations and stuff to buy new diving boards and everything. So we decided to try and raise some money for that, at least, since we were going to do a silly race anyways.
1: Donations are being accepted now, with all proceeds supporting the Bigger Barracudas. 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Madeline Lines, Communications Coordinator with External Affairs for the Nature Conservancy of Canada, explains how the program works.
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1: 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I'm Terrence Vosh.
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4: Two local senior baseball league championships could be decided tonight. The Unity Cardinals host the North Battleford Beavers with a chance to clinch the North Saskatchewan River Baseball League title at the newly revitalized Cardinal Diamond. First pitch is set for 6:30 in Unity after the Cardinals took Game 1 yesterday on the road with a 4-1 win powered by Rhett Fazer's pitching and Garen Scher's 7th-inning 2-run homer. Meanwhile, the Macklin Lakers visit the Veteran Bulls tonight in a winner-take-all Game 3 for the Battle River Baseball League Championship. The Lakers are looking for a fourth straight title after a 9-8 comeback win at home on Monday extended the series. First pitch set for 6:30 tonight in Veteran. The Saskatchewan Roughriders lost a close game to the Edmonton Elks last week, 36-34 on a 57-yard walk-off field goal. That game was the first half of a home-and-home, and in a clip released to Roughriders social media on Tuesday, head coach Corey Mace talked about Saturday's opportunity for a rematch.
5: We always look to the next game. We get an opportunity to go play these guys again. So, this week obviously is focused on being a better version of us. Expecting a better version of them. They line it up again, see how we fare.
4: Quarterback Trevor Harris echoed coach's comments.
6: That's really all our mindset is this week, is go out there and play Saskatchewan Rough Rider football. We know they're going to make adjustments, play us a little bit differently, and that's tackle football, though. And so we're going to try and do our best to just go out there and execute as best we can.
4: The final game of Week 9, the Riders and Elks tangle at 5 o'clock on Saturday in Edmonton. And remember, West Central Online is your source for all the latest local sports, scores, and stories. I'm Cooper Douglas.
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1: Good afternoon, West Central Saskatchewan. Let's take a look at what's coming up in your regional forecast. For our northern regions, including

0: including Unity, Mecklen, Wilkie, and Bigger, as well as our central regions, including Kindersley, Marengo, Brock, and Rosetown. We're looking at a full day of sunshine and clear skies, coming with highs of 27 and nighttime lows of 12. Our southern regions, including Kyle, Elrose, Leader, Lancer, and Abbey, are also seeing sunshine and clear skies today, though maybe seeing some local smoke. Also, with winds coming in from the northwest at 20 kilometers, gusting to 40, bringing highs of 30. A few clouds coming in this evening, and it may be a bit hazy, with lows of 18. I'm Terrence Bosch with your West Central Online weather.
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0: flying with WestJet this weekend? Hey, I'm Sharon Church. Maybe not. 4,400 flight attendants could go on strike as early as Sunday if a new contract isn't reached. This means some flights could even start being canceled as soon as Friday. For right now, though, it's still business as usual, and both sides remain at the bargaining table. The sticking point? Unpaid labor. Yeah, when that flight attendant is helping you cram your carry-on into the overhead bin, they're working for free. WestJet is already allowing passengers traveling between July 30th, okay, that's tomorrow, and August 4th. So that time period, you can change or cancel your flight without a fee. But if you're traveling this weekend, it's worth checking your flight status before you head to the airport.
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4: 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Natural gas is down 0.49% to 2.649 per gigajoule. 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
11: Good morning, neighbor. I'll see you down at Skyline Convenience. I roll out of bed about 5 a.m. Gotta head to Lloyd, get some parts for the farm. I drop into Skyline Convenience because I need some breakfast. I grab a hot sausage egger and a bacon one, too. Hey, don't judge me and I won't judge you. Then I top up on snacks for the long drive ahead because...

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6: Good afternoon, West Central Saskatchewan. Here's what's coming up in your three-day forecast. We're seeing clear skies and sunshine today across West Central. Our southern regions possibly seeing some local smoke, with northwest winds gusting to 40 kilometers. The region's also seeing highs of 30. A few clouds hanging around this evening with lows of 12. Tomorrow should start off with sunshine and clear skies across the region. Our southern region's looking to become a mix of sun and cloud tomorrow afternoon. Winds are coming in from the southeast around 30 kilometers tomorrow, and we're seeing highs of 31. Cloudy periods with a 60% chance of showers coming in for our central regions tomorrow, while the north and south see clear skies, coming with lows of 12. Friday, though, shows clear skies and sunshine across the board with highs around 34 and lows of 14. I'm Terrence Vosh with your West Central Online Weather.
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0: Whether you like to share food or not, apparently researchers at Yale found that food actually tastes better when you eat it off of someone else's plate. Hey, I'm Sharon Church. Why? It's because it's a shared experience, one that actually heightens our senses. It's kind of like watching the same movie or listening to music together. Basically, sharing the experience makes it more meaningful. So what are your opinions on sharing food? I'm not going to lie. I hate it, especially at a restaurant. Oh, should we get a couple of appetizers to share? No, we shouldn't, because I'm going to spend the whole time monitoring how many pieces of deep fried pickles you took and counting chicken wing bones to see if we've eaten an equal amount. And don't get me started on that last piece of pizza. Everyone is too polite to eat.
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2: 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Who? 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I'm not doing anything.
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4: Good afternoon, West Central Saskatchewan. Here's what's coming up in your three-day forecast. We're seeing clear skies and sunshine today across West Central. Our southern regions possibly seeing some local smoke, with northwest winds gusting to 40 kilometers. The region's also seeing highs of 30. A few clouds hanging around this evening with lows of 12. Tomorrow should start off with sunshine and clear skies across the region. Our southern region's looking to become a mix of sun and cloud tomorrow afternoon. Winds are coming in from the southeast around 30 kilometers tomorrow, and we're seeing highs of 31. Cloudy periods with a 60% chance of showers coming in for our central regions tomorrow, while the north and south see clear skies, coming with lows of 12. Friday, though, shows clear skies and sunshine across the board with highs around 34 and lows of 14. I'm Terrence Vosh with your West Central Online weather.
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1: 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Macklin RCMP responded to a number of incidents last week, including theft, mischief, and a firearm complaint. A 25-year-old Elk Point man has been charged with mischief after several reports of damage to the front door of a local business. Police continue to investigate a reported theft and a separate firearm complaint. Officers also located a missing person safely and responded to the report of a suspicious vehicle near a business. Several matters were addressed in Kindersley Court on July 28th. Alex Smarch pled not guilty to multiple charges, including breaking and entering, mischief, theft under $5,000, uttering threats, and driving while prohibited. A trial was scheduled for December 1st, while additional charges will return to court on August 18th. Two traffic matters were also resolved, with fines of $150 for driving without a valid license and $125 for illegally crossing solid lines in Looseland. A local swim club that helped shape one Bigger resident's childhood is receiving community support. Stephanie Weeks says that the Bigger Barracudas helped her make friends and create lasting memories. Now she's taking part in a fundraising swim-off to give today's young swimmers the same opportunity.
2: A great organization. I used to love going to swim club. The swim meets were like amazing and they helped me make friends and everything like that. So my kids never got into swim club and I was a little sad about that, but I love the swim club organization and they do great things for kids.
1: The fundraiser takes place Thursday at 6 p.m. at the Bigger Aquatic Center. 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
5: Two senior baseball league titles are on the line tonight, including a championship opportunity on home field for the Unity Cardinals. At 6:30 tonight, Unity hosts the North Battleford Beavers at Cardinal Diamond, where they will look to clinch the North Saskatchewan River Baseball League Championship. Unity won Game 1 last night by a score of 4-1. Guerin shares 7th inning 2-run.

0: homer helping seal the victory after a strong pitching performance from Rhett Fraser. Also tonight over in Alberta, the Macklin Lakers and Veteran Balls meet in a winner-take-all Game 3 for the Battle River Baseball League title. Macklin is chasing a fourth straight championship and kept their hopes alive with a 9-8 win on Monday. Tonight's first pitch set for 6:30 in Veteran. The Saskatchewan Roughriders are headed to Edmonton on Saturday for a rematch with the Edmonton Elks. Riders quarterback Trevor Harris shared his thoughts on the matchup in a clip posted to Riders social media Tuesday.
1: Every game is a new life of its own. 0-0. You know, this game doesn't start out 36-34. It's 0-0. It's on their field, and we get an opportunity to go out there and show that we're a better football team this week than we were last week.
0: Here's Riders head coach Corey Mace sharing his thoughts.
2: Shoot, we lost to a really good team. You know, they did some really good things. They earned the right to win that. Definitely some things we have to be better at in order to play with top teams in the league, which they are. They've proven to be that. So, you know, the good thing I think for us is, you know, you always look to the next game.
0: The Rough Riders and Elks kick off at 5:00 on Saturday to close out week 9 in the CFL. And remember, West Central Online is your source for all the latest local sports, scores, and stories. I'm Cooper Douglas.
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4: Good afternoon, West Central Saskatchewan. Let's take a look at what's coming up in your regional forecast. For our northern regions, including Unity, Macklin, Wilkie, and Bigger, as well as our central regions, including Kindersley, Marengo, Brock, and Rosetown, we're looking at a full day of sunshine and clear skies, coming with highs of 27 and nighttime lows of 12. Our southern regions, including Kyle, Elrose, Leader, Lancer, and Abbey, are also seeing sunshine and clear skies today, though maybe seeing some local smoke. Also, with winds coming in from the northwest at 20 kilometers, gusting to 40, bringing highs of 30. A few clouds coming in this evening, and it may be a bit hazy, with lows of 18. I'm Terrence Bosch with your West Central Online weather.
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2: 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Jeff Hoffman strikes out Cody Bellinger, and the Blue Jays have done it.
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4: Good afternoon, West Central Saskatchewan. Here's what's coming up in your three-day forecast. We're seeing clear skies and sunshine today across West Central. Our southern regions possibly seeing some local smoke, with northwest winds gusting to 40 kilometers. The region's also seeing highs of 30. A few clouds hanging around this evening with lows of 12. Tomorrow should start off with sunshine and clear skies across the region. Our southern regions looking to become a mix of sun and cloud tomorrow afternoon. Winds are coming in from the southeast around 30 kilometers tomorrow, and we're seeing highs of 31. Cloudy periods with a 60% chance of showers coming in for our central regions tomorrow, while the north and south see clear skies, coming with lows of 12. Friday, though, shows clear skies and sunshine across the board with highs around 34 and lows of 14. I'm Terrence Vosh with your West Central Online weather.
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5: 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Hurry, the closing out sale is on now at the Kindersley location of Guy's Furniture.
6: Good afternoon, West Central Saskatchewan. Here's what's coming up in your three-day forecast. We're seeing clear skies and sunshine today across West Central. Our southern regions possibly seeing some local smoke, with northwest winds gusting to 40 kilometers. The region's also seeing highs of 30. A few clouds hanging around this evening with lows of 12. Tomorrow should start off with sunshine and clear skies across the region. Our southern region's looking to become a mix of sun and cloud tomorrow afternoon. Winds are coming in from the southeast around 30 kilometers tomorrow, and we're seeing highs of 31. Cloudy periods with a 60% chance of showers coming in for our central regions tomorrow, while the north and south see clear skies, coming with lows of 12. Friday, though, shows clear skies and sunshine across the board with highs around 34 and lows of 14. I'm Terrence Vosh with your West Central Online weather.
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0: It's now time for your Sort of Sports Report. Have you been paying attention to this summer's Commonwealth Games? 149 athletes from right here at home are in Glasgow, Scotland, and we're racking up the medals. Last time I checked, Canada was in second place with 35 medals. 13 of them are gold. Athletes from 74 nations and territories are taking part. The 11-day multi-sport event wraps up on Sunday. 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
7: 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I'm Francis from La Belle Boutique. 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
1: I'm Terrence Bosch with your local news, streaming now through the West Central Online app. Kindersley Court dealt with several criminal and traffic matters during its regular sitting on July 28th. Jaden Holland pled guilty to assault stemming from an incident in June. Court heard he was heavily intoxicated when he pushed the complainant to the ground and punched her in the head. He received a 9-month conditional discharge along with conditions including a no-contact order, anger management programming, 30 hours of community service, and an alcohol and drugs prohibition. Macklin RCMP are continuing to investigate several files following a busy week of calls from July 21st to 27th. A 25-year-old man from Elk Point, Alberta, has been charged with mischief after police received multiple reports of someone damaging the door of a local business. Officers are also investigating a separate theft and a firearm complaint, although no further details have been released. Police also located a person who had been reporting missing. A friendly rivalry is helping support the Bigger Barracuda Swim Club. Stephanie Weeks and Kevin McNichols will compete in a fundraising swim race Thursday at 6 p.m. at the Bigger Aquatic Center. The pair turned a long-running joke into a community fundraiser after learning the club needs money for new diving boards and equipment. Here is competitor Stephanie Weeks with more.
2: It was a long-running joke here in our office between me and Kevin that, like, we did soccer and everything like that, and that he couldn't beat me in a swim race, and we were going to do a swim race regardless. But then he had heard at council that the swim club was looking for, like, donations and stuff to buy new diving boards and everything. So we decided to try and raise some money for that, at least, since we were going to do a silly race anyway.

0: Donations are being accepted now, with all proceeds supporting the bigger barracudas. 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Madeline Lines, Communications Coordinator with External Affairs for the Nature Conservancy of Canada, explains how the program works.
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3: Two local senior baseball league championships could be decided tonight. The Unity Cardinals host the North Battleford Beavers with a chance to clinch the North Saskatchewan River Baseball League title at the newly revitalized Cardinal Diamond. First pitch is set for 6:30 in Unity after the Cardinals took Game 1 yesterday on the road with a 4-1 win powered by Rhett Fazer's pitching and Garen Scher's 7th-inning 2-run homer. Meanwhile, the Macklin Lakers visit the Veteran Bulls tonight in a winner-take-all Game 3 for the Battle River Baseball League Championship. The Lakers are looking for a 4th straight title after a 9-8 comeback win at home on Monday extended the series. First pitch set for 6:30 tonight in Veteran. The Saskatchewan Roughriders lost a close game to the Edmonton Elks last week, 36-34 on a 57-yard walk-off field goal. That game was the first half of a home-and-home, and in a clip released to Roughriders social media on Tuesday, head coach Corey Mace talked about Saturday's opportunity for a rematch.
4: We always look to the next game. We get an opportunity to go play these guys again. So, this week obviously is focused on being a better version of us. Expecting a better version of them. They'll line it up again, see how we fare.
3: Quarterback Trevor Harris echoed coach's comments.
5: That's really all our mindset is this week, is go out there and play Saskatchewan Rough Rider football. We know they're going to make adjustments, play us a little bit differently, and that's tackle football, though. So we're going to try and do our best to just go out there and execute as best we can.
3: The final game of Week 9, the Riders and Elks tangle at 5 o'clock on Saturday in Edmonton. And remember, West Central Online is your source for all the latest local sports, scores, and stories. I'm Cooper Douglas.
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0: Good afternoon, West Central Saskatchewan. Let's take a look at what's coming up in your regional forecast. For our northern regions, including Unity, Macklin, Wilkie, and Bigger, as well as our central regions, including Kindersley, Marengo, Brock, and Rosetown, we're looking at a full day of sunshine and clear skies, coming with highs of 27 and nighttime lows of 12. Our southern regions, including Kyle, Elrose, Leader, Lancer, and Abbey, are also seeing sunshine and clear skies today, though maybe seeing some local smoke. Also, with winds coming in from the northwest at 20 kilometers, gusting to 40, bringing highs of 30. A few clouds coming in this evening, and it may be a bit hazy, with lows of 18. I'm Terrence Vosh with your West Central Online weather.
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7: Good afternoon, West Central Saskatchewan. Here's what's coming up in your three-day forecast. We're seeing clear skies and sunshine today across West Central. Our southern regions possibly seeing some local smoke, with northwest winds gusting to 40 kilometers. The region's also seeing highs of 30. A few clouds hanging around this evening with lows of 12. Tomorrow should start off with sunshine and clear skies across the region. Our southern region's looking to become a mix of sun and cloud tomorrow afternoon. Winds are coming in from the southeast around 30 kilometers tomorrow, and we're seeing highs of 31. Cloudy periods with a 60% chance of showers coming in for our central regions tomorrow, while the north and south see clear skies, coming with lows of 12. Friday, though, shows clear skies and sunshine across the board with highs around 34 and lows of 14. I'm Terrence Vosh with your West Central Online weather.
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11: Good afternoon, West Central Saskatchewan. Here's what's coming up in your three-day forecast. We're seeing clear skies and sunshine today across West Central. Our southern regions possibly seeing some local smoke, with northwest winds gusting to 40 kilometers. The region's also seeing highs of 30. A few clouds hanging around this evening with lows of 12. Tomorrow should start off with sunshine and clear skies across the region. Our southern region's looking to become a mix of sun and cloud tomorrow afternoon. Winds are coming in from the southeast around 30 kilometers tomorrow, and we're seeing highs of 31. Cloudy periods with a 60% chance of showers coming in for our central regions tomorrow, while the north and south see clear skies, coming with lows of 12. Friday, though, shows clear skies and sunshine across the board with highs around 34 and lows of 14. I'm Terrence Vosh with your West Central Online weather.
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0: tired of procrastinating? Hey, I'm Sharon Church. Just get a little help from your friends and host a forcing party. Okay, they may need to workshop a new name for this trend, but I'm loving this idea, mostly because I should probably host one of these shindigs myself. Basically, you invite a bunch of your friends over to complete what I call computer chores that you and your friends have been putting off for quite some time. I love the trend. I hate the name, though. So how about a get her done party or just do it party or motivation madness? Okay, I like that one. Well, whatever you call it, the idea is just to get together with your friends and use the accountability and companionship to tackle all of those things you've been putting off. So I'm going to put one on my calendar right now or maybe later.
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1: 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Macklin RCMP responded to a number of incidents last week, including theft, mischief, and a firearm complaint. A 25-year-old Elk Point man has been charged with mischief after several reports of damage to the front door of a local business. Police continue to investigate a reported theft and a separate firearm complaint. Officers also located a missing person safely and responded to the report of a suspicious vehicle near a business. Several matters were addressed in Kindersley Court on July 28th. Alex Smarch pled not guilty to multiple charges, including breaking and entering, mischief, theft under $5,000, uttering threats, and driving while

0: prohibited. A trial was scheduled for December 1st, while additional charges will return to court on August 18th. Two traffic matters were also resolved, with fines of $150 for driving without a valid license and $125 for illegally crossing solid lines in Looseland. A local swim club that helped shape one Bigger resident's childhood is receiving community support. Stephanie Weeks says that the Bigger Barracudas helped her make friends and create lasting memories. Now she's taking part in a fundraising swim-off to give today's young swimmers the same opportunity.
1: It's a great organization. I used to love going to swim club. The swim meets were like amazing and they helped me make friends and everything like that. So my kids never got into swim club and I was a little sad about that, but I love the swim club organization and they do great things for kids.
0: The fundraiser takes place Thursday at 6 p.m. at the Bigger Aquatic Center. 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Madeline Lines, Communications Coordinator with External Affairs for the Nature Conservancy of Canada, shares how folks can get started.
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3: Two senior baseball league titles are on the line tonight, including a championship opportunity on home field for the Unity Cardinals. At 6:30 tonight, Unity hosts the North Battleford Beavers at Cardinal Diamond, where they will look to clinch the North Saskatchewan River Baseball League championship. Unity won game one last night by a score of 4-1. Garen Scher's seventh inning two-run homer helping seal the victory after a strong pitching performance from Rhett Fazer. Also tonight over in Alberta, the Macklin Lakers and Veteran Bulls meet in a winner-take-all Game 3 for the Battle River Baseball League title. Macklin is chasing a fourth straight championship and kept their hopes alive with a 9-8 win on Monday. Tonight's first pitch set for 6:30 in Veteran. The Saskatchewan Roughriders are headed to Edmonton on Saturday for a rematch with the Edmonton Elks. Riders quarterback Trevor Harris shared his thoughts on the matchup in a clip posted to Riders social media Tuesday.
4: Every game's a new life of its own. It's 0-0. You know, this game doesn't start out 36-34. It's 0-0. It's on their field, and we get an opportunity to go out there and show that we're a better football team this week than we were last week.
3: Here's Riders head coach Corey Mays sharing his thoughts.
5: Shoot, we lost to a really good team. You know, they did some really good things. They earned the right to win that. Definitely some things we have to be better at in order to play with top teams in the league, which they are. They've proven to be that. So, you know, the good thing, I think, for us is, you know, you always look to the next game.
3: The Rough Riders and Elks kick off at 5 o'clock on Saturday to close out Week 9 in the CFL. And remember, West Central Online is your source for all the latest local sports, scores, and stories. I'm Cooper Douglas.
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1: Good afternoon, West Central Saskatchewan. Let's take a look at what's coming up in your regional forecast. For our northern regions, including Unity, Macklin, Wilkie, and Bigger, as well as our central regions, including Kindersley, Marengo, Brock, and Rosetown, we're looking at a full day of sunshine and clear skies, coming with highs of 27 and nighttime lows of 12. Our southern regions, including Kyle, Elrose, Leader, Lancer, and Abbey, are also seeing sunshine and clear skies today, though maybe seeing some local smoke. Also, with winds coming in from the northwest at 20 kilometers, gusting to 40, bringing highs of 30. A few clouds coming in this evening, and it may be a bit hazy, with lows of 18. I'm Terrence Vosch with your West Central Online weather.
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0: Today is National Chicken Wing Day. Hey, I'm Sharon Church. Love chicken wings. Buffalo, New York made it official in 1977. But the famous wing was actually invented there in 1964 when leftover wings were tossed in hot sauce and butter. What type of wing fan are you? Do you like the flats, the flat ones, or the drumstick? 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
6: 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Natural gas is down 0.49% to 2.649 per gigajoule. 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
5: Good afternoon, West Central Saskatchewan. Here's what's coming up in your three-day forecast. We're seeing clear skies and sunshine today across West Central. Our southern regions possibly seeing some local smoke, with northwest winds gusting to 40 kilometers. The region's also seeing highs of 30. A few clouds hanging around this evening with lows of 12. Tomorrow should start off with sunshine and clear skies across the region. Our southern region's looking to become a mix of sun and cloud tomorrow afternoon. Winds are coming in from the southeast around 30 kilometers tomorrow, and we're seeing highs of 31. Cloudy periods with a 60% chance of showers coming in for our central regions tomorrow, while the north and south see clear skies, coming with lows of 12. Friday, though, shows clear skies and sunshine across the board with highs around 34 and lows of 14. I'm Terrence Vosh with your West Central Online Weather.
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0: sleeping in a hotel, yay or nay? Hey, I'm Sharon Church. 73% of people say that they sleep better in a hotel bed than in their own bed at home. Some said there were fewer noise interruptions. Others said they sleep better because they don't have to worry about the responsibilities of being at home. And some simply believe hotel beds are just better quality than what they're sleeping on at home. For me, it's the blackout curtains. Yeah, so dark. I could sleep forever.
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6: West Central Online weather with Guy's Furniture in Kindersley. Hurry, the closing out sale is on now at the Kindersley location of Guy's Furniture.
7: Good afternoon, West Central Saskatchewan. Here's what's coming up in your three-day forecast. We're seeing clear skies and sunshine today across West Central. Our southern regions possibly seeing some local smoke, with northwest winds gusting to 40 kilometers. The region's also seeing highs of 30. A few clouds hanging around this evening with lows of 12. Tomorrow should start off with sunshine and clear skies across the region. Our southern region's looking to become a mix of sun and cloud tomorrow afternoon. Winds are coming in from the southeast around 30 kilometers tomorrow, and we're seeing highs of 31. Cloudy periods with a 60% chance of showers coming in for our central regions tomorrow, while the north and south see clear skies, coming with lows of 12. Friday, though, shows clear skies and sunshine across the board with highs around 34 and lows of 14. I'm Terrence Vosh with your West Central Online weather.
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0: Stephen Lee Olsen, out of yours. I'm Sharon Church. My son is a huge Marvel fan. He's already got his tickets for the new Spider-Man movie coming to theaters this weekend. He's been counting down for quite some time, but now I'm counting down to the next Marvel movie because it was just announced that Ryan Gosling is joining the Marvel Cinematic Universe. He'll star as Johnny Blaze, better known as Ghost Rider. I had actually not heard of this character. I know now, and I'm waiting. I'm excited. What's really funny is that Eva Mendes, Ryan Gosling's wife, she played Johnny Blaze's love interest in the 2007 Ghost Rider film starring Nicolas Cage. That's pretty neat. The movie is set to come out in 2028.
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12: The Esten Bakery and Cafe is hosting a Village of Hope barbecue fundraiser on August 22nd. 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That's the Esten Bakery and Cafe hosting a Village of Hope barbecue fundraiser on August 22nd from 12 to 3. And if you have an event or a fundraiser to share for your community, you can post it for free on the West Central online events page.
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0: streaming now through the West Central Online app. Kindersley Court dealt with several criminal and traffic matters during its regular sitting on July 28th. Jaden Holland pled guilty to assault stemming from an incident in June. Court heard he was heavily intoxicated when he pushed the complainant to the ground and punched her in the head. He received a 9-month conditional discharge along with conditions including a no-contact order, anger management programming, 30 hours of community service, and an alcohol and drugs prohibition. Macklin RCMP are continuing to investigate several files following a busy week of calls from July 21st to 27th. A 25-year-old man from Elk Point, Alberta, has been charged with mischief after police received multiple reports of someone damaging the door of a local business. Officers are also investigating a separate theft and a firearm complaint, although no further details have been released. Police also located a person who had been reporting missing. A friendly rivalry is helping support the Bigger Barracuda Swim Club. Stephanie Weeks and Kevin McNichols will compete in a fundraising swim race Thursday at 6 p.m. at the Bigger Aquatic Center. The pair turned a long-running joke into a community fundraiser after learning the club needs money for new diving boards and equipment. Here is competitor Stephanie Weeks with more.
1: It was a long-running joke here in our office between me and Kevin that, like, we did soccer and everything like that, and that he couldn't beat me in a swim race, and we were going to do a swim race regardless. But then he had heard at council that the swim club was looking for, like, donations and stuff to buy new diving boards and everything. So we decided to try and raise some money for that, at least, since we were going to do a silly race anyways.
0: Donations are being accepted now, with all proceeds supporting the Bigger Barracudas. Find the full story now on West Central Online. 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Madeline Lines, Communications Coordinator with External Affairs for the Nature Conservancy of Canada, explains how the program works.
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0: This year's BioBlitz runs from today until August 3rd. 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I'm Terrence Vosh.
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4: Two local senior baseball league championships could be decided tonight. The Unity Cardinals host the North Battleford Beavers with a chance to clinch the North Saskatchewan River Baseball League title at the newly revitalized Cardinal Diamond. First pitch is set for 6:30 in Unity after the Cardinals took Game 1 yesterday on the road with a 4-1 win powered by Rhett Fazer's pitching and Garen Scher's 7th-inning 2-run homer. Meanwhile, the Macklin Lakers visit the Veteran Bulls tonight in a winner-take-all Game 3 for the Battle River Baseball League Championship. The Lakers are looking for a 4th straight title after a 9-8 comeback win at home on Monday extended the series. First pitch set for 6:30 tonight in Veteran. The Saskatchewan Roughriders lost a close game to the Edmonton Elks last week, 36-34 on a 57-yard walk-off field goal. That game was the first half of a home-and-home, and in a clip released to Roughriders social media on Tuesday, head coach Corey Mace talked about Saturday's opportunity for a rematch.
5: We always look to the next game. We get an opportunity to go play these guys again. So, this week obviously is focused on being a better version of us. Expecting a better version of them. They're lining up again, see how we fare.
4: Quarterback Trevor Harris echoed coach's comments.
6: That's really all our mindset is this week, is go out there and play Saskatchewan Rough Rider football. We know they're going to make adjustments, play us a little bit differently, and that's tackle football, though. So we're going to try and do our best to just go out there and execute as best we can.
4: The final game of Week 9, the Riders and Elks tangle at 5 o'clock on Saturday in Edmonton. And remember, West Central Online is your source for all the latest local sports, scores, and stories. I'm Cooper Douglas.
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0: Good evening, West Central Saskatchewan. Let's take a look at what's coming up in your regional forecast. For our northern regions, including Unity, Macklin, Wilkie, and Bigger, it's looking clear this evening with northwest winds around 20 kilometers, becoming light as the evening goes on with lows of 10. Tomorrow's looking mainly sunny during the day with highs of 25. For our central regions, including Kindersley, Marengo, Brock, and Rosetown, as well as our southern regions, including Kyle, Elrose, Leader, Lancer, and Abbey, it's looking clear this evening with a few clouds coming in, with north winds around 20 kilometers becoming light near midnight, with lows of 13. Starting off with sunshine tomorrow morning before becoming a mix of sun and cloud in the afternoon, coming with a 60% chance of showers, as well as a risk of a thunderstorm late in the afternoon. Winds are looking to come in from the southeast around 30 kilometers tomorrow with highs of 30. I'm Terrence Vosh with your West Central Online weather.
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0: with WestJet this weekend. Hey, I'm Sharon Church. Maybe not. 4,400 flight attendants could go on strike as early as Sunday if a new contract is not reached. That means some flights could actually start being canceled as soon as Friday. For right now, though, it's still business as per usual. Both sides remain at the bargaining table. The sticking point, unpaid labor. So when that flight attendant is helping you cram your carry-on into the overhead bin, they're working for free. WestJet is already allowing passengers traveling between July 30th, that's tomorrow, and August 4th, to change or cancel their flights without a fee. But if you're traveling this weekend, it's worth checking your flight status before you head to the airport.
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13: Good evening, West Central Saskatchewan. Here's what's coming up in your 3-day forecast. The skies are looking clear with a few clouds this evening. Winds are coming in from the north around 20 kilometers with regional lows of 10. Tomorrow, starting off the day with sunshine and clear skies, our central and southern regions becoming a mix of sun and cloud in the afternoon, with a 60% chance of showers and a risk of a thunderstorm. Winds are coming in from the east up to 30 kilometers tomorrow, with highs around 30. The north staying clear tomorrow evening, while our central and southern regions continue to be partly cloudy with that 60% chance of showers clearing overnight, with those winds staying around 30 kilometers, becoming light later on, with lows of 13. Friday looks to be sunny with clear skies throughout the day, with highs of 33 and lows of 14. I'm Terrence Vosh with your West Central Online weather.
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0: Whether you like to share food or not, apparently researchers at Yale found that food actually tastes better when you eat it off of someone else's plate. Hey, I'm Sharon Church. Why? It's because it's a shared experience, one that actually heightens our senses. It's kind of like watching the same movie or listening to music together. Basically, sharing the experience makes it more meaningful. So what are your opinions on sharing food? Not gonna lie, I hate it. I hate it, especially at a restaurant. Oh, should we just get a couple of appetizers to share? No, we shouldn't. Because I'm going to spend the whole time monitoring how many pieces of deep-fried pickles you took and counting chicken wing bones to see if we've eaten an equal amount. And don't get me started on that last piece of pizza everyone is too polite to eat.
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2: West Central Online weather with Guy's Furniture in Kindersley. Hurry, the closing out sale is on now at the Kindersley location of Guy's Furniture.
3: Good evening, West Central Saskatchewan. Here's what's coming up in your three-day forecast. The skies are looking clear with a few clouds this evening. Winds are coming in from the north around 20 kilometers with regional lows of 10. Tomorrow, starting off the day with sunshine and clear skies, our central and southern regions becoming a mix of sun and cloud in the afternoon, with a 60% chance of showers and a risk of a thunderstorm. Winds are coming in from the east up to 30 kilometers tomorrow, with highs around 30. The north staying clear tomorrow evening, while our central and southern regions continue to be partly cloudy with that 60% chance of showers clearing overnight, with those winds staying around 30 kilometers, becoming light later on, with lows of 13. Friday looks to be sunny with clear skies throughout the day with highs of 33 and lows of 14. I'm Terrence Vosch with your West Central Online weather.
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0: worse than having ski pants, mitts, and toques just strewn about the house? Wet bathing suits and towels. I never realized how destructive water was until I had kids. Do you know how much damage a wet bathing suit sitting on a brand new custom built-in wood bench can do? I do. Makes me want to DIY cry. And I did. I did.
1: The Canadian Grain Commission making changes. Red lentil growers will see a significant grading change with the start of the new crop year, August the 1st. Derek Bunkowski, Chief Grain Inspector for Canada, says the CGC is removing the contrasting classes grading factor and updating the contrasting colors definition.
2: So this change addresses new varieties of red lentils that have been recently recommended for registration that have a different seed coat color from the traditional red. For example, there have been some varieties that have a black seed coat or a green seed coat, yet the cotyledon color is red.
1: The Canadian Grain Commission says the changes will help maintain market quality while allowing new lentil varieties to be marketed separately. For Golden West, I'm Glendalee Allen Bossler.
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2: 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Macklin RCMP responded to a number of incidents last week, including theft, mischief, and a firearm complaint. A 25-year-old Elk Point man has been charged with mischief after several reports of damage to the front door of a local business. Police continue to investigate a reported theft and a separate firearm complaint. Officers also located a missing person safely and responded to the report of a suspicious vehicle near a business. Several matters were addressed in Kindersley Court on July 28th. Alex Smarch pled not guilty to multiple charges, including breaking and entering, mischief, theft under $5,000, uttering threats, and driving while prohibited. A trial was scheduled for December 1st, while additional charges will return to court on August 18th. Two traffic matters were also resolved, with fines of $150 for driving without a valid license and $125 for illegally crossing solid lines in Looseland. A local swim club that helped shape one Bigger resident's childhood is receiving community support. Stephanie Weeks says that the Bigger Barracudas helped her make friends and create lasting memories. Now she's taking part in a fundraising swim-off to give today's young swimmers the same opportunity.
3: It's a great organization. I used to love going to swim club. The swim meets were like amazing and they helped me make friends and everything like that. So my kids never got into swim club and I was a little sad about that, but I love the swim club organization and they do great things for kids.
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1: Two senior baseball league titles are on the line tonight, including a championship opportunity on home field for the Unity Cardinals. At 6:30 tonight, Unity hosts the North Battleford Beavers at Cardinal Diamond, where they will look to clinch the North Saskatchewan River Baseball League championship. Unity won Game 1 last night by a score of 4-1. Garen Scher's 7th-inning 2-run homer helping seal the victory after a strong pitching performance from Rhett Fazer. Also tonight over in Alberta, the Macklin Lakers and Veteran Bulls meet in a winner-take-all Game 3 for the Battle River Baseball League title. Macklin is chasing a 4th straight championship and kept their hopes alive with a 9-8 win on Monday. Tonight's first pitch set for 6:30 in Veteran. The Saskatchewan Roughriders are headed to Edmonton on Saturday for a rematch with the Edmonton Elks. Riders quarterback Trevor Harris shared his thoughts on the matchup in a clip posted to Riders social media Tuesday.
2: Every game's a new life of its own. 0-0. You know, this game doesn't start out 36-34. It's 0-0. It's on their field, and we get an opportunity to go out there and show that we're a better football team this week than we were last week.
1: Here's Riders head coach Corey Mace sharing his thoughts.
3: Shoot, we lost to a really good team. You know, they did some really good things. They earned the right to win that. Definitely some things we have to be better at in order to play with top teams in the league, which they are. They've proven to be that. So, you know, the good thing I think for us is, you know, you always look to the next game.
1: 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And remember, West Central Online is your source for all the latest local sports, scores, and stories. 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
4: Good evening, West Central Saskatchewan. Let's take a look at what's coming up in your regional forecast. For our northern regions, including Unity, Macklin, Wilkie, and Bigger, it's looking clear this evening with northwest winds around 20 kilometers, becoming light as the evening goes on with lows of 10. Tomorrow's looking mainly sunny during the day with highs of 25. For our central regions, including Kindersley, Marengo, Brock, and Rosetown, as well as our southern regions, including Kyle, Elrose, Leader, Lancer, and Abbey, it's looking clear this evening with a few clouds coming in with north winds around 20 kilometers becoming light near midnight with lows of 13. Starting off with sunshine tomorrow morning before becoming a mix of sun and cloud in the afternoon, coming with a 60% chance of showers, as well as a risk of a thunderstorm late in the afternoon. Winds are looking to come in from the southeast around 30 kilometers tomorrow with highs of 30. I'm Terrence Vosh with your West Central Online weather.
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0: Lincoln Chevy Silverado. I'm Sharon Church, and it's now time for your Sorta Sports Report. Have you been paying attention to this summer's Commonwealth Games? 149 athletes from right here at home are in Glasgow, Scotland, and we're racking up the medals. Last time I checked, Canada was in second place with 35 medals, 13 of them gold. Athletes from 74 nations and territories are taking part. The 11-day multi-sport event wraps up on Sunday. Go Canada, go!
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5: 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Natural gas is down 0.49% to 2.649 per gigajoule. Western Canadian Select is down $3.35 to $66.91 a barrel. 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
2: Good evening, West Central Saskatchewan. Here's what's coming up in your three-day forecast. The skies are looking clear with a few clouds this evening. Winds are coming in from the north around 20 kilometers with regional lows of 10. Tomorrow, starting off the day with sunshine and clear skies, our central and southern regions becoming a mix of sun and cloud in the afternoon, with a 60% chance of showers and a risk of a thunderstorm. Winds are coming in from the east up to 30 kilometers tomorrow with highs around 30. The north staying clear tomorrow evening, while our central and southern regions continue to be partly cloudy with that 60% chance of showers clearing overnight, with those winds staying around 30 kilometers, becoming light later on with lows of 13. Friday looks to be sunny with clear skies throughout the day with highs of 33 and lows of 14. I'm Terrence Vosch with your West Central Online weather.
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1: Good evening, West Central Saskatchewan. Here's what's coming up in your three-day forecast. The skies are looking clear with a few clouds this evening. Winds are coming in from the north around 20 kilometers with regional lows of 10. Tomorrow, starting off the day with sunshine and clear skies, our central and southern regions becoming a mix of sun and cloud in the afternoon, with a 60% chance of showers and a risk of a thunderstorm. Winds are coming in from the east up to 30 kilometers tomorrow, with highs around 30. The north staying clear tomorrow evening, while our central and southern regions continue to be partly cloudy with that 60% chance of showers clearing overnight, with those winds staying around 30 kilometers, becoming light later on, with lows of 13. Friday looks to be sunny with clear skies throughout the day with high

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0: Church. I do think they may need to workshop a new name for this trend, though. But I'm loving the idea, mostly because I should probably host one of these little shindigs for myself. Basically, you invite a bunch of friends over to complete what I call computer chores that you and your friends have been putting off for quite some time. I love the trend. Hate the name. How about this for a name? Get her done party, like that. How about just do it party or motivation madness? I like that one, actually. Well, whatever you call it, the idea is to just get together with friends and use the accountability and companionship to tackle all of those things you've been putting off. So I'm putting one on the calendar right now, or maybe later.
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1: West Central online weather with Guy's Furniture in Kindersley. 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
10: Good evening, West Central Saskatchewan. Here's what's coming up in your three-day forecast. The skies are looking clear with a few clouds this evening. Winds are coming in from the north around 20 kilometers with regional lows of 10. Tomorrow, starting off the day with sunshine and clear skies, our central and southern regions becoming a mix of sun and cloud in the afternoon, with a 60% chance of showers and a risk of a thunderstorm. Winds are coming in from the east up to 30 kilometers tomorrow, with highs around 30. The north staying clear tomorrow evening, while our central and southern regions continue to be partly cloudy with that 60% chance of showers clearing overnight, with those winds staying around 30 kilometers, becoming light later on, with lows of 13.

0: Joe Miller, back to drinking whiskey. I'm Sharon Church. Today is National Chicken Wing Day. I love me a good chicken wing. Buffalo, New York made it official in 1977, but the famous wing was actually invented there in 1964 when leftover wings were tossed in hot sauce and butter. Now, what type of wing fan are you? Do you like the flat pats or the drumsticks? 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